0: World Cup winner is set for a medical in London before he completes the move to Stamford Bridge. Villa were willing to let the 33-year-old leave after bringing in Japan international Zion Suzuki from Parma earlier this month. The news came just hours before Chelsea beat Luton 2-0 in the second round of the Carabao Cup. Danny Welbeck made an instant impact on his Chelsea debut, heading home the opener in the first half. The Blues hit the woodwork twice before wrapping it up in the 79th minute when Hakim Ordofin turned an Estevao effort into his own net. Chelsea will face Leeds United in the next round. Meanwhile, Fulham beat AFC Wimbledon to set up a third-round tie against London rivals West Ham. Over in Spain, Barcelona are back at the top of the table after a 2-0 win over Athletic Bilbao last night. Rafinha broke the deadlock in the 38th minute after a magical pass from Pedri, and Fermin Lopez sealed the win 8 minutes from time with his third goal in two games. And in Formula One, Alpine have re-signed Franco Colapinto for the 2027 season. The 23-year-old Argentine will continue alongside Pierre Gasly after a stronger campaign this year, which includes a career-best sixth-place finish at the Canadian Grand Prix. Alpine Executive Director Flavio Briatore says Colapinto has shown he belongs in Formula One and that keeping consistency in the driver lineup is important. Alpine are currently sixth in the constructor standings after finishing last in 2025. And that's your sports update. I'm Shahzad Haque.
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9: TGIF, thank God it's Friday.
10: Yay!
9: And I just love it when Friday comes around because, you know, I get ready for all the church work that I do.
11: Of course.
9: Over the weekend.
11: Right. Let it be never said that Glenn is not a man of God.
10: Which particular part of the church work do you like?
9: I think I better not say too much.
11: Right.
9: I might embarrass
11: neighbor.
9: Like some people.
10: Right. I mean, I'm just wondering, you know, because I haven't been to church for a long time, so I'm just wondering if they're still doing it the same as they did way back then.
9: But
10: what?
9: I mean...
10: Yes?
9: You go to church?
10: I said I haven't been to church for a very, very long time. So no, I do not go to church. But I used to go to church.
9: Like the rest of us are all like... Catholics, right?
11: No, I'm Anglican.
10: I'm Methodist.
9: What happened? At one point, I used to work with Catholics and Catholics only.
10: Yeah, I'm Methodist. He's Anglican. You're Catholic.
9: Yep.
10: Shalini is Hindu.
9: Catholic.
10: Whoa. And Shaista is Muslim. Catholic. So yeah, see, we're all different.
11: Yes.
9: Wow.
11: Very inclusive, lad.
9: How times have changed.
10: Right? So much diversity.
9: I know.
10: And inclusivity.
9: Okay, all of you, follow me to church this weekend.
10: Wow.
11: Okay.
10: Okay, sure, I don't mind.
11: All right. In the meantime, though, here's something else that you're not going to mind if we give away another prize.
10: Sorry. I thought you were going to go into that thing. All right, it's the Eat Pizza Prize. It's $150 worth of dining vouchers from this fully halal certified pizza chain from South Korea. They have 8 outlets across Singapore and 130 outlets in the entire Southeast Asia. You can find out more at eatpizza.sg.
11: And I'm so proud, my brother Glenn here, after almost a year on the Big Show, he's finally learned to start recognizing and remembering the names of my contests.
12: The Lyrical Miracle.
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15: It's time for the Lyrical Miracle.
11: All right, today, extra easy. It is a Friday after all. You have to identify a song based on just one word that has been clipped out of a very, very, very famous song, one that we play all the time. I'm sure you know the lyrics. The word today is daydream.
16: Daydream.
11: All right. Well, she even broke it
10: Why
11: up.
10: Why do all your one daydream. Words sound the same? Daydream.
9: Yeah, with that reverb. Is that extra reverb? Or?
11: No. That is once you remove the music and all that in the background, that's what it sounds like.
10: Oh, you've removed the music in
11: yes.
10: the background, right? Okay.
11: So once
10: daydream.
11: Again,
16: daydream.
11: What song is that taken from? And also, you got to tell us who sang it.
10: Okay? Katy Perry.
9: Madison Beer.
11: You know what? I can understand why you think it would be Katy Perry. Sounds like a very Katy Perry type of song. But no, it is not Katy Perry.
10: It's not, okay.
11: It is also not Madison Beer. What is the song? Drop us a WhatsApp, 8855-0920.
9: Meantime, here's Post Malone, who will not be coming to Singapore after all. I had some help on KISS 92.

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3: On the SLE towards the BKE after Yishun, avoid lane 1, an accident. Also on Brattle Road at the Brattle underpass, avoid lane 1, another accident. That's it for now. Stay safe.
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3: Who has Elizabeth and
4: Arabella.
5: Yes.
3: 4 daughters.
4: Hello.
6: Hi.
4: Hi, good morning. Who's this on the line?
6: Elizabeth and Arabella.
4: Okay, so there is an Elizabeth and there is an Arabella, okay? We are talking to Elizabeth, is it?
6: Yeah.
4: Okay,
3: so Elizabeth and Arabella, daughters of?
6: Melissa.
5: And how old are you? Who is it, Elizabeth?
6: I'm 12 and my sister is 10. Ah. We are going to school now.
4: Okay, All right, but before you get to your school gates, we want to see if you can win a prize, okay? Take a listen to this, Elizabeth.
7: Daydream.
4: All right, Daydream. Can you tell us what song it is and who sang it?
6: Style by Taylor Swift.
7: Who got that dream?
4: Yeah, good job. Are you a big Swiftie, Elizabeth?
6: Yes.
5: Did you guys go to the concert?
6: Yes. It was the Eras Tour.
5: It was the Eras Tour. Fantastic. Congratulations to Elizabeth, Arabella, and Mommy Melissa. You are off to eat pizza with $150 worth of dining vouchers.
6: Thank you so much, Kiss 92.

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0: Okie dokie, on the SLE towards the BKE after Yeo Chi Kang Road, a vehicle has broken down. Same situation on the ECP heading into the city after Marine Parade, a vehicle's having trouble there as well. Elsewhere on the PIE towards Changi at Clementi Avenue 6, says entrance, a vehicle has broken down. Stay safe.
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1: 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Jason Bradford Priestley is 57 today. 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
1: On the KJE towards the BKE before Sungai Tengah Road, avoid lane 3 because of a broken down vehicle. Also on the CTE towards the SLE after the exit to PIE Changi, a vehicle having trouble there as well. Same situation on the SLE, this time towards the BKE after Yio Chu Kang Road, a broken down vehicle. Stay safe.
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5: These are your news headlines. I'm Shahzad Haq. Singapore must prepare for AI-driven changes to jobs and ensure its economy remains competitive and resilient. Speaking at the Economic Society of Singapore, Deputy Prime Minister Gan Kim Yong warned that AI and automation could cause some roles to shrink or disappear, although widespread job losses are unlikely in the immediate future. He said Singapore cannot afford to be complacent and must manage the transition carefully. DPM Gan called for employers, unions, training institutions and the government to work together on job redesign and career transitions. He also said Singapore must remain open while strengthening its resilience in a more fragmented global economy. The Singapore Red Cross has launched a public fundraising appeal for victims of the Nepal-Tibet flash floods. The floods have killed at least 389 people, with over 1,500 others missing, including 9 Singaporeans and hundreds of foreign pilgrims and tourists. Donations may be made to SRC via credit card, PayNow, cheque, as well as in person or by registering as a third-party fundraiser. SRC has pledged $50,000 for immediate relief aid, including drinking water, tarpaulins, blankets and first aid kits. Those with missing loved ones in Nepal or Tibet may email rfl@redcross.sg for support, regardless of nationality. In world news, Russia has warned it may strike British military targets in Ukraine and beyond if Ukraine uses British missiles against Russia. Moscow called on Britain to back off what it called a hostile stance on the Ukraine war and risk escalating the conflict. Russia also accused Britain and France of playing with fire by supplying sensitive missile technology to Ukraine. It follows Britain's announcement this week to allow Kyiv classified technology to produce Storm Shadow long-range cruise missiles, with France already agreeing to license the missile technology. Former Bosnian Serb General Ratko Mladic, who was convicted of genocide over the 1995 Srebrenica massacre, has died. Mladic was sentenced to life imprisonment in 2017 for his role in the killing of at least 8,000 Muslims and other war crimes during Bosnia's 1992-95 conflict. His forces also continually pounded the capital, Sarajevo, killing 10,000 people. The UN International Criminal Tribunal found Mladic and other leaders, including late Serbian President Slobodan Milosevic, did this as part of the ethnic cleansing of Bosnian lands. Mladic was arrested in Serbia in 2011 after years as a fugitive. And back home, a driver with public bus operator Go Ahead has been assaulted while on the job, the second such incident in 3 months. Go Ahead says it happened on August 16th, while the driver was operating bus service 2 between Changi Village and Kampong Bahru. He was treated at Changi General Hospital and has since returned to work. A police report has been lodged. The latest incident comes 3 months after another driver on the same bus service was allegedly assaulted by a passenger who had missed his stop.
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6: All right, it's Glenn, Angel and the bro, woo! Timo, on this Friday. TGIF coming up in just a while, in about half an hour from now. Dr. Martha Tara Lee, our sexologist, and we'll be talking about the birds and the bees. How do you talk to your kids about the birds and the bees? But in the lead up to the expert opinion, so to speak, when Martha comes in, I was just thinking, like, for those of you who have spoken to your kids about the birds and the bees, how did you go about doing it? At what age did you talk? As in, how? At what age was your kid when you had this talk?
1: Or maybe you haven't even had the conversation yet.
6: Exactly.
7: I have yet to have that conversation. But you know what? I feel like a lot of times people are going to go with how they experienced it. You know what I mean? So I think, you know, the general consensus is you wait till your child's about to go through puberty and then you have that conversation with them. But I've also heard that kids start puberty a lot earlier than they used to, right? Yeah. And then you've got some who just, they never spoke to their parents about it at all. Like myself, I was given a book, right?
1: Yeah. How old were you when you were given that book, though? Do you remember?
7: Actually, the funny thing about it, right, I don't think I was given the book. I think I was rummaging through my parents' drawer one day.
1: And
7: it
1: was left around?
7: And I was in primary school. So I think it was like maybe probably about primary five, like that.
1: Did you learn anything from the book? Did it tell you what you needed to know?
7: It told me, yes, it did. You know, I mean, obviously, I already knew, you know, female bits and male bits are different, okay? But exactly how they work together to make someone pregnant and how that leads to having a baby, that was something new to me.
1: Okay.
7: Okay. Okay.
6: But not bad, right? Primary five, he was, you know, knowing enough to read the book.
7: I feel like
1: he knew about the bits, but he didn't know anything more.
7: You know, they left the book somewhere.
1: Yeah, that's what I was thinking.
7: We don't want to talk to him about it. We'll just leave this somewhere. He'll read it and then we'll never have to go through the awkwardness.
1: Wait, hold on. But you have an older sister.
7: I did.
1: So maybe that was who the book was for before.
7: Could be.
1: Right?
7: Like a really old book that was written in the 70s.
1: There you go. Yeah. So we want to know, what age do you think is the right age to talk to kids about the birds and the bees? And if you've already had that conversation, we want to know what you said. You have a chance to win $500 worth of vouchers from the curtain expert to beautify your house just a little bit. Drop us a voice note, 8855 0920.

0: This because I think I'll wait until they enter secondary one, because I believe, and I may be wrong, that that is considered an appropriate age when they're 13, obviously, to understand what is right and wrong about their body parts. I don't think there's anything wrong with their body parts, but I'm also concerned that telling them too early might spark their curiosity to search and find out more about what which could lead to more unnecessary negativity. Okay.
1: All right.
0: I guess he just doesn't want to stir the pot just yet.
1: That's a thought just occurred to me as well. Another reason why parents may choose to be having these conversations with their children at a much younger age as well, also has to do with the music that they're listening to as well. All right. I mean, the kids, you know, we usually think about, oh, you know, the content that they're seeing on screens, the TV shows that they're watching as well. But if they pay attention to lyrics, right, you know, when they listen to, I mean, like a Chapel Roan or a Sabrina Carpenter, where, you know, I've heard the lyrics of their song. A lot of these lyrics are focused on making love, intimate issues as well.
2: Yeah.
1: And young kids are going to be listening to these with songs. They're going to be singing along to it. And obviously, they're going to start questioning the words they're singing to as well.
0: I agree, but I disagree at the same time, because I feel that music has always been about love and sex a lot of the time, even during our time.
1: But I do feel now it's a little bit more explicit.
0: It's a little bit more explicit. I mean, listen to the raps we used to listen to as well. When I was in primary school, we wanted to dance to a song by Wang Chung called Let's Go, and nuns refused to let us do it because it was secretly explicit, you know. Yeah. So I feel we're
2: let's go baby, come on, let's go to the heavens above and all that.
0: Yeah, I mean, it wasn't that, outright.
1: Yes, exactly.
0: Sexual.
1: There was a little bit of subtleness involved in that, but obviously, if you listen to, say, a Sabrina Carpenter right now, where I want to taste you on her, right? I'm like, then obviously, you know, things like that are a little bit more explicit. They are going to garner or elicit more
0: curiosity,
1: questions, right? And parents need to be prepared to know what to say.
2: Right, let the nuns listen to that song. Anyway, I've got a text message here from my friend Carl. Carl and his wife, Regine, says, we had the conversation when my daughters were in primary five because their period was starting.
0: Okay.
2: And also, he tells me, the school educates the kids at primary five.
0: I wonder if they educate the kids as in girls as well as boys, or just the girls because they're getting their periods.
1: Yeah.
0: Shalini, do you know if it's both girls and boys that get the talk?
3: I'm not too sure, but when I was in primary school, I know the girls and the boys were separated, but we were made to, like, we were taught about, like, puberty and everything, but it was very gender-based. So, like, for us girls, we learned about periods, you know, how to wear a pad and stuff like that.
0: What did the boys learn then?
3: I wouldn't know. I didn't go and ask them.
2: You know, I feel like there should be a lesson in contraceptives.
0: Of course.
2: You know what I mean?
0: Yeah.
2: It's just that I think here in Singapore, we don't emphasize on that too
0: much. Well, we're not
2: right?
0: allowed to advertise.
2: Yeah. Exactly. But I think the use of contraceptives, I think, is so important.
0: I totally agree.
2: Both in protecting the girl from getting pregnant, protecting the girl from getting the HPV virus and everything.
1: Yeah. Mm-hmm.
2: Yeah. Yeah, so our government needs to, I think...
0: take a look at that.
2: Yes.
1: All right. I just want to jump back to Shalini for a little bit. I mean, you know, when you were talking about the lectures or whatever it is that you guys had to go through, right? Did they talk to you about pregnancies and things like that, or just how your bodies were changing?
3: I don't remember on pregnancies. I remember how bodies are changing. And then when we went to secondary school, they focused on relationships.
1: Okay.
0: So they didn't actually talk about getting
1: intimacy
0: pregnant
1: or
0: stuff.
1: Okay.
0: No. Okay. All right. Something interesting to think about if you're tuning in, government. Here, drop us a voice note, 8855-0920.
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1: All right, it is going to be partly cloudy for most of the day. Slight chance of rain on a Friday, but, you know, it's going to go to a higher chance of rain, probably about 40-50% over Saturday and Sunday. Temperatures today, 26 to 34 degrees.
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0: In the CTE tunnel heading towards the SLE after Merchant Road, a vehicle has broken down. Also on the AYE towards the MCE, a broken down vehicle after Clementi Road. Heading up to Malaysia for the weekend, or maybe just for this Friday, it's going to be an hour via Woodlands and 40 minutes via Tuas. Stay safe.
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0: Stray Kids, This and That, right here on Kiss 92. All the great songs in one place. It's Glen Angel and the bro,
1: woo!
0: Timo. And coming on The Big Show and The Big Show TV live on Facebook as well as YouTube at 9 a.m. will be Dr. Martha Towerley, our sexologist. And today we'll be talking about how to talk to your kids about the birds and the bees and when... You know, when should you do it?
2: Mm. All right. And that's exactly what we're asking you. Have you had that conversation with your kids? What exactly did you say and how old were they? Where Eddie says, I haven't spoken to my primary two daughters, my two primary school daughters. Mm. He has two of them in primary school. About

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2: These are your news headlines. I'm Shahzad Haque. Singapore's Ministry of Foreign Affairs is assisting families of Singaporeans affected by the deadly floods which tore through the Nepal-Tibet border. A crisis response team has also been deployed to provide consular help to Singaporeans in Nepal. Nine Singaporeans are among hundreds of foreigners reported uncontactable as rescue teams search for more than 1,300 missing people. The death toll has risen to at least 389, with authorities warning of possible further flooding due to upstream river blockage. Countries around the world are sending aid to Nepal following Wednesday's deadly flash floods. The International Federation of Red Cross and Red Crescent Societies has launched a $31 million emergency appeal to support disaster response and recovery over the next 2 years. Britain has pledged £5 million, while India has sent 10 tons of relief supplies, including temporary shelters, blankets and medicines. Locally, the Singapore Red Cross is launching a public fundraising appeal today after pledging $50,000 in humanitarian aid. Meanwhile, eight political parties in Nepal have urged the government to work with China to assess and reduce risks from glacial lakes following the deadly Nepal-Tibet border floods. They called for joint monitoring of high-risk glacial lakes, as well as cross-border risk assessment, real-time river data sharing, and stronger early warning systems. The parties agreed to establish a parliamentary mechanism to oversee reconstruction and strengthen long-term disaster preparedness and climate adaptation. They also appealed for international aid and urged Nepal to seek greater support for climate-related losses, citing the country's minimal contribution to global emissions. Singapore-based Apex Logistics says it's cooperating with US authorities over an investigation into the alleged smuggling of NVIDIA artificial intelligence chips to China. Bloomberg reported concerns that Apex may have helped move NVIDIA-powered AI servers from Taiwan to the US, then through Southeast Asia and Hong Kong before they reached mainland China. Apex says US authorities are investigating several of its shipments from 2024, which may have ended up in prohibited locations. The probe comes as the US flags Singapore and dozens of other economies as being at risk of helping Chinese exporters avoid American tariffs. And finally, US President Donald Trump has signed an executive order renaming Lake Ontario as Lake America, escalating a trade feud with Canada. The lake borders both Canada and the US, with 52% of its surface in Canada. The move follows Mr. Trump's 2025 order renaming the Gulf of Mexico as the Gulf of America. Trade talks between the two countries collapsed last week. Canadian Prime Minister Mark Carney said the renaming makes no difference to Canadians.
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2: Chelsea have agreed a £7.5 million deal to sign Aston Villa goalkeeper Emiliano Martinez. The 2022 World Cup winner is set for a medical in London before he completes the move to Stamford Bridge. Villa were willing to let the 33-year-old leave after bringing in Japan international Zion Suzuki from Parma earlier this month. The news came just hours before Chelsea beat Luton 2-0 in the second round of the Carabao Cup. Danny Welbeck made an instant impact on his Chelsea debut, heading home the opener in the first half. The Blues hit the woodwork twice before wrapping it up in the 79th minute when Hakim Ordofin turned an Estevao effort into his own net. Chelsea will face Leeds United in the next round. Meanwhile, Fulham beat AFC Wimbledon to set up a third-round tie against London rivals West Ham. Over in Spain, Barcelona are back at the top of the table after a 2-0 win over Athletic Bilbao last night. Rafinha broke the deadlock in the 38th minute after a magical pass from Pedri. And Fermin Lopez sealed the win 8 minutes from time with his third goal in two games. And in Formula One, Alpine have re-signed Franco Colapinto for the 2027 season. The 23-year-old Argentine will continue alongside Pierre Gasly after a stronger campaign this year, which includes a career-best sixth-place finish at the Canadian Grand Prix. Alpine Executive Director Flavio Briatore says Colapinto has shown he belongs in Formula One and that keeping consistency in the driver lineup is important. Alpine are currently sixth in the constructor standings after finishing last in 2025. And that's your sports update. I'm Shahzad Haq.
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1: I'm sexy and I know it.
2: All right, shut the door.
3: It's shut.
2: It's Behind Closed Doors with our sexologist, Dr. Martha Tara Lee.
4: Good morning.
3: Good morning. Thanks for having me. Good morning. Always a pleasure. Today, I think we've been looking forward to this topic for a while now. We're going to be talking about the birds and the bees, but specifically about how parents can address the topic of the birds and the bees with their children. Let's start with how old should kids be told about the birds and the bees?
5: I feel that they can be taught from the moment they were born, because even the way you relate with them, you tell them what's going to happen to them, you're going to shower them, clean them, you can refer to the correct parts of the genitalia, for instance. And so they start to have a sense of what is how touch feels like when it's for maintenance, that a touch that's necessary versus unwanted touch.
2: Won't even know what's happening. You're talking about when they're infants?
5: Yeah.
4: Well, it starts somewhere.
5: There are kids, you know, who have amazing memories.
4: Because even with language and all that, right, you don't wait till they're a certain age where you think they're going to understand language before you start using English.
3: Yeah.
4: You start speaking to them as you want to, even from the time they're born already.
5: Yeah.
4: So similarly, they may not really understand, you know, the parts of the anatomy that you're referring to and all that. By bit, they will, and they will get used to it.
3: I mean, I've been seeing a lot on social media about how parents should be referring to the genitalia in actual words, in the actual proper words.
5: Yes.
3: And not the
5: pet
3: nicknames, right?
2: Like doo-doo.
3: Like doo-doo or pee-pee or wee-wee or whatever it is, right? And why would you say that is? I mean, why use the proper terms?
5: In cases where you need to explain what's happening to your body, you actually use the correct term and not mislead people and cause further confusion.
3: And I've been seeing so much online about sexual abuse when it comes to children. I mean, here in Singapore, I'm not even talking about a global scale. I've been seeing a lot in the news about how little babies are being sexually abused, children are being sexually abused.
5: Yeah.
3: Do you think this will lessen the amount of that, or it will just create better awareness amongst children?
5: Of course, if they are using pet names, let's say with their teacher will not understand what is going on. So being able to describe accurately what is happening to them when they have the opportunity, with who they want to disclose to, is very important. Also having that relationship with your child where they know who are trusted adults that they can talk to.
4: Yeah. You know, I'm actually curious, right? I need to ask Charlie this when he gets home. Like, you know, if his teachers, currently the primary school teachers, do they actually refer, like, if the topic ever comes up, what are the words they actually use?
3: For anatomical genitalia,
4: yes.
3: Right. Okay.
4: You know what I mean? Do they also use, you know, PP, winky, things like that? All right, before we go on to the Big Show TV, we did start the conversation a little earlier today. We wanted to ask our listeners exactly what they thought about, you know, talking to their kids about the birds and the bees. And we had a voice note that came in.
6: Cool. Morning, Angel. Hi, team. Sawadika, Glenn.
2: Sawadika.
6: I went to an international school. This was way back in the 90s. And when we were in eighth grade, I remembered that we had to listen to videos of sex education classes, and it was super awkward to listen to those videos with your friends back then when you were a teenager. But it was very necessary and mandatory by the teachers, and it was all about practicing safe sex and giving advice about how to deal with relationships. So I think it's very important to be transparent and straightforward about these things, so you can talk to the people who are, you know, at that age where everything is very important and very critical, you know, in the way that they have to learn how to make good choices.
3: Absolutely. And it sounded like, because she said she went to an international school, most of them are co-eds, right? Co-ed schools.
2: Yeah.
3: I feel like in the co-ed schools in Singapore, because Shalini was telling us earlier that the boys and girls got separated at primary five and the conversation was completely different. They need to have both in the same class at the same lesson, because boys need to know about menstruation as well. And girls need to know about how boys' body parts work as well and what is involved in puberty, what makes up a boy, you know, so they get to understand them early as well. It doesn't mean you're encouraging them to have sexual relationships early at all.
2: So it's like encouraging them to experiment with you.
3: No, it's not experimenting. The more knowledge. No, the power of knowledge is key. They need to know. You can't separate them
2: and
3: go, okay, girls.
2: Let the girl find out about the boy's body part and
3: I
5: think it's finding out doesn't mean any demonstration or
4: it's
5: anything
4: how it's
5: to
4: presented.
2: Sounded like it though.
5: It's information.
3: It's how it's presented.
2: Information. That's how she presented it.
3: Okay, I presented it wrongly then.
2: All right, let's continue to talk to Martha on the Big Show TV. Meantime, here's Teddy Swims with Break Up in Reverse on KISS 92.

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1: On the ECP towards Changi, a vehicle's broken down after Tanjong Katong. And on the CTE towards the AYE at College Road entrance, a vehicle has broken down. Also on the AYE towards the MCE after Tuas West Road, a broken down vehicle. Stay safe.
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4: That's right. And today we are talking about tackling the birds and bees with your kids. And we were starting this conversation, you know, on The Big Show TV. But, you know, I do want to follow up on this a little bit more, okay? Because, you know, I think the reason why maybe a lot of organizations, maybe even schools, parents, struggle with bringing this up is we want to know, where do you draw the line between educating and promoting, okay? Because it's not like teaching a kid football, okay? Like, for instance, if I start talking to my son about kicking a football, obviously he's going to want to practice kicking a football because that's how they learn, right? You have the tutorial, then you have the practice. So when it comes to talking about sex and the birds and the bees, while I want to educate him, the struggle then, the awkward is like, yes, I'm going to teach you about it, but no, you cannot experiment and work it out after that. Mm-hmm. So where do you draw the line between teaching and encouraging?
5: I don't think it's true that when you give people information and knowledge, they will necessarily want to do it immediately. I remember when I was young, I had a serious conversation with my mom. I went to her and just asked her, "Mom, just tell me directly, don't lie, I'm serious. Is sex something I can look forward to when I grow up?"
1: And what did she say?
5: And she didn't say anything. She didn't smack me or anything like that. She just smiled. And that gave me hope. So there is a time and place for this to happen. I understood very young. So I think it's very important that parents don't undermine themselves and recognize that they are actually very important to their child. Their child wants to hear from them what they think about sex and sexuality and how they feel, what should happen for their expectations on their child. Their child wants to hear.
1: And when your mom smiled at you, it sounded like it was a very pleasant, yes, you have lots to look forward to smile, but you didn't necessarily go out there and look for the first guy to sleep with,
5: right? No, I didn't, because I was too young. I was really young. I think I was primary one.
1: Oh, wow. Okay.
5: Yeah, I think I was six when I asked her that.
3: What a question. What a question at that age.
1: Yeah, but, and you see, that was then. I'm not saying that you're old, but can you imagine kids now with the internet, with social media? They're finding out a lot more so much sooner.
4: And if you are not the one to tell them and answer their questions, they're going to go online and they're going to try and find out.
5: Who knows what,
4: you know, misinformation or what warped, you know, things they're going to come across, which are not going to fit in with, you know, the societally correct ways that you want to inculcate in them.
5: Yes, we want to be aware of the access to porn, having digital devices, blockers, and also grooming. I think a lot of parents are just not very savvy around how they can prevent and implement all these things, because they are just not savvy. They can't keep up, and they are just very disconnected from their child. They don't even know what social media or games their kids are engaged in.
3: Yeah. Actually, we think this generation is actually smart, right? But actually, they're stupid, actually.
1: Which generation?
3: This generation. You know, with ChatGPT and stuff like that. I think we were a lot more practical, you know, because we didn't have much back then. We were thinking, you know, but this new generation, they're not. Even on social media, I realize more and more now, everyone is just taking each other's content and putting it out. You know, there's
1: copying,
3: no originality whatsoever. You know, so they're actually stupid.
1: Because they're lazier.
3: Yeah, exactly.
1: Because of the technology. Now, I just went on ChatGPT to find out. I'm a six-year-old and I want to find out about sex. This is what ChatGPT said. "If you're six, it's completely okay to be curious about bodies and where babies come from. Sex is something adults may do when they love each other and are in a grown-up relationship. Sometimes a sperm from a man and an egg from a woman can join together, which can start a pregnancy and eventually lead to a baby. You don't need to know all the grown-up details yet. If you're wondering how babies get into a mummy's tummy, I can explain that in a simple, age-appropriate way."
5: Yeah, age-appropriate is definitely a key word, because you know your child's vocabulary more than anybody else. So parents who are overwhelmed, they can have ChatGPT next to them and have this conversation with their child.
4: Yeah. Now, earlier on, we talked about the use of language and things like that. When we talk about body parts and all that, we should go with, you know, the anatomically correct ways of saying it. What about actions as well? You know, do we refer to the act in the poetic way? Like, I mean, even my father, he would never say, you know, have sex. He would go,
1: making
4: when you
1: love.
4: Sow your wild oats, right?
5: Yeah.
4: You know, be careful. But, you know, even when it comes to things like the acts, you know, that we talk about, should we use it? Sex is sex. Just call it sex.
5: Yes.
1: Boom, boom, pow.
4: Yeah. Or should we try and you know, change the way, make it sound a little bit more flowery?
5: No, don't make it flowery. I'm not a flowery person.
1: What would you say?
5: Don't
1: then?
5: Have to be flowery, just say it as it is, because the more comfortable you are, the better it is. And it's really just about practice. So you can practice with your partner or friends so that you get it into your body and you don't make odd faces like twitching or put on baby voices. This just makes the whole thing even more contrived and weird.
1: Okay.
3: Like, come on, rock my body.
1: To your child.
3: Okay, it's 9:25.
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1: Carly Rae Jepsen, Don't Leave Me on the Dance Floor. 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
5: In the CTE tunnel towards the SLE, a broken down vehicle after Merchant Road, and on the SLE towards the CTE after Upper Thompson Road, avoid lane 1, broken down vehicle spotted.
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5: These are your news headlines. I'm Shahzad Haque. Singapore's Ministry of Foreign Affairs is assisting families of Singaporeans affected by the deadly floods which tore through the Nepal-Tibet border. A crisis response team has also been deployed to provide consular help to Singaporeans in Nepal. Nine Singaporeans are among hundreds of foreigners reported uncontactable as rescue teams search for more than 1,300 missing people. The death toll has risen to at least 389, with authorities warning of possible further flooding due to upstream river blockage. Countries around the world are sending aid to Nepal following Wednesday's deadly flash floods. The International Federation of Red Cross and Red Crescent Societies has launched a $31 million emergency appeal to support disaster response and recovery over the next 2 years. Britain has pledged £5 million, while India has sent 10 tons of relief supplies, including temporary shelters, blankets and medicines. Locally, the Singapore Red Cross is launching a public fundraising appeal today after pledging $50,000 in humanitarian aid. Meanwhile, eight political parties in Nepal have urged the government to work with China to assess and reduce risks from glacial lakes following the deadly Nepal-Tibet border floods. They called for joint monitoring of high-risk glacial lakes, as well as cross-border risk assessment, real-time river data sharing, and stronger early warning systems. The parties agreed to establish a parliamentary mechanism to oversee reconstruction and strengthen long-term disaster preparedness and climate adaptation. They also appealed for international aid and urged Nepal to seek greater support for climate-related losses, citing the country's minimal contribution to global emissions. Singapore-based Apex Logistics says it's cooperating with US authorities over an investigation into the alleged smuggling of NVIDIA artificial intelligence chips to China. Bloomberg reported concerns that Apex may have helped move NVIDIA-powered AI servers from Taiwan to the US, then through Southeast Asia and Hong Kong before they reached mainland China. Apex says US authorities are investigating several of its shipments from 2024, which may have ended up in prohibited locations. The probe comes as the US flags Singapore and dozens of other economies as being at risk of helping Chinese exporters avoid American tariffs. And finally, US President Donald Trump has signed an executive order renaming Lake Ontario as Lake America, escalating a trade feud with Canada. The lake borders both Canada and the US, with 52% of its surface in Canada. The move follows Mr. Trump's 2025 order renaming the Gulf of Mexico as the Gulf of America. Trade talks between the two countries collapsed last week. Canadian Prime Minister Mark Carney said the renaming makes no difference to Canadians.
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1: On the TPE towards the SLE, a vehicle's broken down at the CTE City exit, and on the PIE towards Changi, a vehicle's broken down after the ECP Airport exit. Avoid lane 2. Other than that, no news from now. Oh, wait, hold on. An obstacle on the CTE towards the AYE after Ang Mo Kio Avenue 5 in lane 3. Stay safe.
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7: Woo!
6: Timo with Dr. Martha Tara Lee as our guest this morning. Talking about the birds and the bees. How do you talk to your kid about the birds and the bees?
1: Well, we have Luz that messaged in earlier and said primary school covers this in their curriculum nowadays. Girls are getting their menstruation as early as primary three, like you said, you did as well, Dr. Martha.
7: Yeah, we need to be talking about a lot more than what's happening to the bodies and what's happening in modern days, you know, like the digital influencers, the access to porn, and then there's online grooming that is happening.
8: Yeah.
7: And it's so scary, but it is happening.
1: And the whole thing with manosphere as well.
7: Mm. You know? Yeah. Men becoming more traditional in their thinking, like women should be stuck in certain roles. It's scary, but these are messages of respect, kindness, honesty, responsibilities, privacy, boundaries, learning how to say no. I think these are all important messages to start communicating early.
1: And I think as moms of girls as well, it's important to teach your girls that the word no is a full sentence.
8: Yes.
1: You know, it doesn't need to come with an excuse or a reason as to why you're saying no. No means no, and that's it.
8: If I can just put this out and mean what you say. Mean what you say and say what you mean, okay? Don't be, unfortunately, I have heard situations where it's like a game, la. I'll say no, but I really mean yes.
1: No,
8: and then
1: when I say no,
8: ladies, if you say no, mean no, okay?
1: Yeah.
8: Do not, otherwise you're just confusing people.
6: But this applies to guys as well.
1: Of course. Yeah,
7: and kids,
6: usually
7: of course,
6: when I say no, I actually want.
7: Okay, Glenn, don't confuse them.
8: Okay. I think a good takeaway, at least that I got out of this conversation today, you know what I mean? Because I'll admit, and I've been telling my team this, you know, for the last few days, this is a very awkward situation. I'm not looking forward to a conversation. A takeaway that I got from you today, Dr. Martha, is that this is not going to be a one-off conversation. I'm not going to be one done. All right, I'm done. I tell Sabrina, his wife, I've had the conversation. I don't need to talk to him about it anymore. I'm going to have to be talking about this over time.
7: Yeah, over and over.
8: Is that going to scare him away? Because I'll be honest, from my experience, if my parents or adults were talking to me about sex, it's a bit cringy. I don't necessarily know if I wanted to be surrounded by adults.

0: be honest, from my experience, if my parents or adults were talking to me about sex, it's a bit cringy. I don't necessarily know if I wanted to be surrounded by adults talking to me about sex all the time when I was growing up.
1: Yeah, but I feel that learning is also not at one time, you know. They also cannot absorb and process one big dialogue, monologue.
2: And don't make it a special occasion. Just make it a by the way.
0: Let's have a beer.
2: You know what I mean?
1: Yeah. And also, there's a point of information and education and knowledge. Then there's also the values and the dialogue. Mm. You want them to be able to disagree with you and to start thinking for themselves because that's their autonomy to their lives. So it's really important that they start to think about themselves and figure out for themselves, okay, this is what dad and mom says, what do I feel about it?
2: And then they can come to you and ask that question.
3: I think you're already very lucky already that you've got a son. I mean, if you had a daughter, I think you'd go crazy.
2: Absolutely. Girls are tough.
0: I have one more question I want to ask, if you don't mind, okay? A lot of parents feel, you know, based on their own experience and all that, when children start going through puberty and they are discovering their bodies, you know what I mean? What the parents then do is, I cannot leave my child alone, okay? Because I have a feeling I know what they're going to be doing if I leave them alone.
2: That's should you. Children, I'm sure that's you.
0: Yeah. Should children be left to discover their own bodies? Where it's like, you know, okay, he's 13, hormones are kicking in. I know he's going to be experimenting. He's going to be discovering his body, as one would say. Should we just leave them to do it? Or should we try and reduce those opportunities as much as we can?
1: And also, for them to start understanding the difference between public and private spaces.
0: Yeah.
1: Their need for privacy. I'm such a bad sister. I used to bang at the toilet door knowing that my brother was masturbating inside. I would intentionally do it.
2: And Tim wants to remove the door of his son's room. Don't!
0: It's like, no door for you.
2: No, my gosh.
0: That child camera stays there until you're 18.
2: Oh my gosh. Okay, great conversation, but we have to give a prize away before we let Dr. Martha go. $500 worth of vouchers from the Curtain Next, but we did ask at what age you should be having a conversation with your kids about the birds and the bees. And Louise says, as a mother of girls, not just one girl, a few girls, the concept of the birds and the bees and reproduction may have to be explained earlier because some girls have their menstrual cycles earlier as well.
3: So, my goodness, if I had a daughter, I'd be overprotective.
2: Oh my gosh, you'd have a shotgun by the door.
3: If I had a son, no problem.
2: Yeah, I think so. I think so.
0: Have at it, boy.
1: But girls are more filial, okay?
2: Any final words, Dr. Martha, before
1: girls
2: we let
1: you go? Girls are more filial.
2: Okay, that's all. That's it. We're done.
1: No. Besides understanding the family values, I think it's really important that they know that when there are any difficulties, not just around sexuality, they can always come to their parents.
2: Yes. Okay. Agree.
3: All right. Thank you very much, Martha, for joining us today. I hope we've been of some help to you, the
1: parents.
3: To
1: the audience, yeah.
3: Yeah, especially if you've been thinking about how you are going to go about talking to your kids about the birds and the bees. Hopefully, we've been helpful today. Thank you very much, Dr. Martha Lee.
1: Thank you.
0: Thank you.

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1: All right, cloudy skies today, says Met Service. Temperatures currently at 30 degrees, climbing to highs of 33, and a moderate chance of rain over the next couple of days. Happy weekend.
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3: On the PIE towards Tuas at the entrance to Jurong Town Hall Road, look out for a broken down vehicle. And on the TPE towards the SLE at the CTE City exit, a broken down vehicle there as well. As you spot anything else, you can always let the team here at KISS 92 know. 8855-0920.
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0: Kiss92, all the great songs in one place. That's Kiss of Life with Who Is She? It's time for us to check on out of here. But before we go, I think Angel and Tim have a message for you.
1: That's right. We'd like to thank Dr. Martha Lee for joining us today. We're actually going to be seeing her again tomorrow. And so will you if you join us at the Health and Wellness Bazaar.
2: Yeah.
1: Brought to you by SPH. This is happening at Suntec City Atrium tomorrow as well as on Sunday. But we're going to be there, Tim and I, from 12 to 12:45.
2: That's right. Dr. Martha just can't get enough of us. And we hope you can't get enough of us as well. So we want to encourage you to come on by and join, I was going to say festivities, but it will be a fun time tomorrow.
0: What are you guys going to be talking about?
1: So we're going to be talking about staying connected in a busy life. You know, resetting your relationship. So if you're having a bit of difficulty with your spouse, your partner, whoever that might be, she's going to tell you a few ways on how to check in with your partner, how to communicate with your partner, how to not blame your partner, and how to resolve conflict. So I think it's a really interesting talk for everyone to come and listen to.
2: You know, bro, I think you also just join us, lah.
1: Yeah, just come on. Yeah. No, you know what? He needs to rest. I order him to have bed rest this weekend and watch as much TV as you can.
0: Correct. I'm
2: what
0: just going to have
2: more
0: spicy
2: restful?
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2: All right. Well, thank you very, very much. We hope to catch you tomorrow. It is time for us to say adieu.
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2: These are your news headlines. I'm Shahzad Haque. China and Nepal are warning of fresh flooding after Wednesday's deadly disaster near their border. Chinese authorities say about 3 million cubic meters of water, the equivalent of about 1,200 Olympic-sized swimming pools, is expected to flow into an already dammed lake over the next 3 days, raising the risk it could burst. Nepal has issued a similar warning over a lake formed by debris blocking the Bhotkoshi River. The alerts come as rescuers continue searching for more than 1,400 people still missing. The death toll now stands at 392, with more than 500 foreigners among those missing. Singapore cannot assume that economic growth will continue to create the same number of jobs as artificial intelligence transforms the workplace. Deputy Prime Minister Gan Kim Yong says AI and automation could allow companies to produce more with the same or fewer workers, while some existing roles may shrink or disappear. But he says widespread job losses are unlikely in the immediate future. DPM Gan says Singapore must identify jobs exposed to AI early, while employers, unions, training institutions and the government work together on job redesign and career transitions. DPM Gan also gave an update on Singapore's talks with the US. He says both sides are discussing a practical solution over American concerns about products linked to forced labor, while securing preferential tariff treatment for Singapore. Mr. Gan says he stressed that Singapore's a major trading hub and tackling such products require international cooperation. The two countries also discussed deeper cooperation, including on AI governance. In home news, a Singapore Civil Defence Force national serviceman has been arrested for allegedly driving under the influence of drugs. The 29-year-old was driving on the BKE towards the PIE on Tuesday when he was involved in an accident. No injuries were reported. SCDF has confirmed he's an NS man and says it takes a serious view of the matter. Police investigations are ongoing. A new 1,000-seat theatre and contemporary art museum will open by 2030 in the redeveloped Tanglin Shopping Centre. Culture, Community and Youth Minister David Ngo says the theatre will host international and local productions and address the need for mid-sized venues. Japanese architect Kengo Kuma will design the 30-story development, which will include an amphitheatre, shops and offices. This is the first theatre and museum under URA's Strategic Development Incentive for the redevelopment of older buildings into innovative projects. It comes as arts donations here nearly doubled in 2025 to $89.5 million, with a record number of individuals and organisations recognised.
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4: I don't know about you, but I'm so ready for this week to be over. I mean, we've had quite the week, right? With so many celebrity deaths and the catastrophic flash flood that's hit the Nepal and Tibetan borders. Whoa! My heart goes out to the families of those missing and, of course, to everyone involved in the rescue efforts. Coming up next, we got our hot take of the day. But yes, here we are, Friday, almost the weekend. Hang tight with me, Carrie Chong, all the way till 1 o'clock today. Let's do lunch, just because. Coming up next, Written and Carlo with Fake ID. This is John Legend right here on Kiss 92.

0: What was that? That's Lord for you here on Kiss 92. All the great songs in one place. Good morning and welcome to a Friday with me, Carrie Chong.
1: You know what?
2: The hot take of the day.
0: Okie dokie, let's do a food hot take, shall we? Because it is the weekend and we've had a rough week, so let's take it easy. Today, well, actually, no, I take that back. This might turn into a spicy one because you know how we are, right? So fearsomely protective of our food and the food culture. All right, but here goes. Peppery bak kut teh is better than herbal bak kut teh. There, I said it. Yeah, and the soup is the main character. Doesn't even matter if the pork rib is rock hard. Well, yeah, I really only need like good soup and plain rice. And I'm a happy belly. So peppery bak kut teh is a Teochew style, right? It's really clear. It's light. There's a lot of garlic and pepper, obviously. The herbal version is klang style, which I'm not quite used to because it's quite heavily scented with a lot of Chinese herbs. That takes a bit of getting used to. So peppery bak kut teh it is for me. Come on, get in on our hot take of the day if you're camp pepper or camp herbal. 8855-0920. Time right now, 10:17.
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4: All right, according to the weatherman, mostly cloudy, but still fair. Temperature will range between 26 and 34 degrees.
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0: Still one of my favorites from Adele, Chasing Pavements, right here on Kiss 92. All the great songs in one place. With me, Carrie Chong. Happy Friday.
1: You know what?
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0: Peppery Bak Kut Teh is better than Herbal Bak Kut Teh. What are your thoughts on that? Derek, who says, yeah, personally, I prefer the peppery type because I like the burning feeling. Herbal can sometimes taste too herby. Similar to Chinese mutton soup, the pepper cuts out the fatty taste. Well said. Chili, who says, ooh, when it's cold, you need peppery Bak Kut Teh. Hits the spot. Yes, thank you very much. You recommended Eng Ah Seo, which is one of the old school names in Bak Kut Teh. Yes, very good. Herbal, not too bad, like Yong Tau Foo style. What? And you say go for the one near KSL, which is, of course, in JB. Yeah, it's called Sun Sun Heng Bak Kut Teh. Only 2.9 on Google reviews. Okay, I shall not judge, all right? But yeah, top choice, Eng Ah Seo, you say, for peppery style. Okay, so far, it looks like peppery soup is winning. Yeah. Where are the herbal soup fans? Or are we just not into it because it's more Malaysian style? I don't know. So tell me, 8855-0920, that's our hot take of the day.
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5: These are your news headlines. I'm Shazad Haq. China and Nepal are warning of fresh flooding after Wednesday's deadly disaster near their border. Chinese authorities say about 3 million cubic meters of water, the equivalent of about 1,200 Olympic-sized swimming pools, is expected to flow into an already dammed lake over the next 3 days, raising the risk it could burst. Nepal has issued a similar warning over a lake formed by debris blocking the Botkoshi River. The alerts come as rescuers continue searching for more than 1,400 people still missing. The death toll now stands at 392, with more than 500 foreigners among those missing. Singapore cannot assume that economic growth will continue to create the same number of jobs as artificial intelligence transforms the workplace. Deputy Prime Minister Gan Kim Yong says AI and automation could allow companies to produce more with the same or fewer workers, while some existing roles may shrink or disappear. But he says widespread job losses are unlikely in the immediate future. DPM Gan says Singapore must identify jobs exposed to AI early, while employers, unions, training institutions and the government work together on job redesign and career transitions. DPM Gan also gave an update on Singapore's talks with the US. He says both sides are discussing a practical solution over American concerns about products linked to forced labor while securing preferential tariff treatment for Singapore. Mr. Gan says he stressed that Singapore's a major trading hub and tackling such products require international cooperation. The two countries also discussed deeper cooperation, including on AI governance. In home news, a Singapore Civil Defence Force national serviceman has been arrested for allegedly driving under the influence of drugs. The 29-year-old was driving on the BKE towards the PIE on Tuesday when he was involved in an accident. No injuries were reported. SCDF has confirmed he's an NS man and says it takes a serious view of the matter. Police investigations are ongoing. A new 1,000-seat theatre and contemporary art museum will open by 2030 in the redeveloped Tanglin Shopping Centre. Culture, Community and Youth Minister David Ngo says the theatre will host international and local productions and address the need for mid-sized venues. Japanese architect Kengo Kuma will design the 30-story development, which will include an amphitheater, shops and offices. This is the first theater and museum under URA's strategic development incentive for the redevelopment of older buildings into innovative projects. It comes as arts donations here nearly doubled in 2025 to $89.5 million, with a record number of individuals and organizations recognized.
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0: Ariana Grande, God is a Woman, here on Kiss 92. All the great songs in one place. Do you think God would prefer peppery or herbal bak kut teh?
1: You know what?
2: The hot take of the day.
0: All right, so I'm saying peppery bak kut teh all the way for me. And so far, we've only heard from Team Pepper. Where is the support for herbal bak kut teh? Elson, who says, Team Pepper all the way. Yahua is my absolute go-to. Oh, yes. That's a must-do, you know, a pit stop after late-night partying back in the day, right? It's open late. It's centrally located. You say sliced pork soup is the smart choice. No fighting with bones. Ah, this is where you and I differ, okay? Because I like it on the bone. Meat near the bone is always more tender and sweeter. So there, try it next time. You're most welcome. Soaking fried dough fritters in that rich peppery broth and dipping them into dark sauce is pure perfection. Okay, you mean youtiao. Plus, sweating it out with endless soup refills is the best feeling. Team Herbal can't beat this. Yes! The refill is powerful, I gotta say. You know, I'm there for the broth all day and night. Andy, also Pepper, all the way is the right way. Pepper for sure clears my block nose if I have one. This one coming in from Carolyn. Good morning to you. So herbal bak kut teh soup is klang style. It's darker, it's richer. There's a lot of medicinal herbs that go into it, like tang kue, star anise, goji berries. It is very good for your body constitution, like very bu, right? The Chinese would say. Okay, here's what I tried when I went to Malaysia one time. I can't remember where. It might be KL. Dry bak kut teh. That I don't mind. You know, something different. I don't know whether you can find it here in Singapore, but it's spicy. It's very tasty, like umami, but there's no soup in it. All right, 8855 0920. Peppery bak kut teh beats herbal bak kut teh. What do you think?
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3: It's Shania, your music owl with The Vibe Check. Before her lover era, Taylor Swift was fiery in her 2014 Bad Blood Squad Girls era. Fans went wild dissecting everything to find the villain behind the song. The drama may be squashed today, but the juicy tea in the song will keep generations guessing. Was it Katy Perry? Was it Kim Kardashian? Don't miss a beat, 8 p.m. tonight on The Owl.
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2: On the roads, no major incidents but roadworks, so no surprises there. ECP towards Changi after Bayshore Road, BKE towards PIE after Bukit Panjang Road, avoid Lane 1. And then after Sealing Avenue, this is still on ECP, Lane 1 also backed up. AYE towards the MCE before Tuas West Road, avoid Lane 1. I know it can be super frustrating, especially if you're rushing, so please be patient as you head about your day. Coming up next, Karol G and Bruno Mars, still.
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0: The Sounds of Rosé right here on Kiss 92. Toxic till the end. Well, thanks for joining us. It's a Friday. Whatever you are doing right now, maybe you're having a breakfast or brunch or coffee or tea. It is Carrie Chong with you all the way till 1 o'clock.
1: You know what?
2: The hot take of the day.
0: And today, things are getting a little bit spicy, like literally, because we're talking about peppery bak kut teh. It beats herbal, hands down. This one from Anthony, who says, well, morning, Carrie. Even though I am a Teochew Nang, I like the herbal soup because I like all kinds of Chinese herbal soups. It also feels more complete with veggies and my favorite mushrooms in a single pot. For pepper ones, I have to order another veggie dish. You know what? Traitor! I'm joking. He says, must get you to the dark side. I think so too. I just think I haven't met, you know, one that I liked. So yeah, please introduce me to the best herbal bak kut teh soup. Mark, who says, ooh, if you like herbal bak kut teh, you're better off drinking cough syrup, man. Yeah. Oh, Alice, who says, peppery soup from Juxia. Must try is their liver. I haven't tried this place. It looks like they are in Jurong. And then Andy says that he goes to one in Havelock. They used to be at Chin Swee long time ago. I go there because I can ask for hard meat. Please explain yourself. What is like rock hard, you know, meat that's overcooked? Yeah. 8855-0920. Peppery soup in a bak kut teh beats herbal hands down. And also back in the day, right? You know, people used to take bak kut teh for breakfast long time ago, and then they'll chug it down with a cup of hot Chinese tea. I think that I could get with. It's so like, so nutritious for your body. But then I would have to eat it in an 18 degrees room because it's going to be so hot. All right. Team pepper or team herbal bak kut teh soup. Yeah. Get in on our hot take of the day.
3: 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I'm proud to introduce
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6: I'm not sure if they're still around, but nails against a blackboard.
5: Mm. But not the answer I'm looking for. Tim?
7: Wow, a cat in heat.
5: Cat in heat.
7: Okay. Yeah, that one.
5: Shalini?
8: When your partner baby talks.
6: Oh, now we know what she doesn't like.
5: I don't like that as well.
7: Yeah. Sweetie poo.
5: Cut it out. The baby talk. No. Just get sexy for me. Shaista.
8: Your ex's voice.
6: Oh!
5: Hey. Ding, ding, ding. Closest.
6: Just give her the prize.
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6: Oh, clearly not us.
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2: These are your news headlines. I'm Shahzad Haq. China and Nepal are warning of fresh flooding after Wednesday's deadly disaster near their border. Chinese authorities say about 3 million cubic meters of water, the equivalent of about 1,200 Olympic-sized swimming pools, is expected to flow into an already dammed lake over the next 3 days, raising the risk it could burst. Nepal has issued a similar warning over a lake formed by debris blocking the Botkoshi River. The alerts come as rescuers continue searching for more than 1,400 people still missing. The death toll now stands at 392, with more than 500 foreigners among those missing. Meanwhile, the Singapore Red Cross has launched a public fundraising appeal for victims of the Nepal-Tibet flash floods. Donations to SRC may be made via credit card, PayNow, check, as well as in person or by registering as a third-party fundraiser. SRC has pledged $50,000 for immediate relief aid, including drinking water, tarpaulins, blankets, and first aid kits. Those with missing loved ones in Nepal or Tibet may email rfl@redcross.sg for support, regardless of nationality. Deputy Prime Minister Gan Kim Yong says Singapore cannot assume that economic growth will continue to create the same number of jobs as artificial intelligence transforms the workplace. He says AI and automation could allow companies to produce more with the same or fewer workers, while some existing roles may shrink or disappear. But DPM Gan says widespread job losses are unlikely in the immediate future. He says Singapore must identify jobs exposed to AI early and provide training and career support before workers are affected. Employers, unions, training institutions, and the government will also need to work together on job redesign and career transitions. The UN Human Rights Office has condemned the US decision to designate campaign group Palestine Action as a terrorist organization. It called the move a disproportionate restriction on free speech and warned it could have a chilling effect on civic space. Britain previously banned the group, a move that was also condemned by the UN. UN experts have raised concerns that such measures aim to silence critics of US ally Israel. For its part, Palestine Action says its activities are aimed at disrupting the Israeli war machine. And finally, US President Donald Trump has signed an executive order renaming Lake Ontario as Lake America, escalating a trade feud with Canada. The lake borders both Canada and the US, with 52% of its surface in Canada. The move follows Mr. Trump's 2025 order renaming the Gulf of Mexico as the Gulf of America. Trade talks between the two countries collapsed last week. Canadian Prime Minister Mark Carney says the renaming makes no difference to Canadians.
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3: Okay, we're still at it. Wei Ni, who says, actually, they're two different dishes. Why need to argue so much? You are the voice of reason in all of this. Thanks so much, my dear. Angie, who says, herbal tastes like cough mixture. I'm team pepper all the way. All right, and welcome into Hot Takes. That's what it's all about. You know, we have a good discussion. We thrash things out and then we hug it out. Yeah. Carrie Chong with you all the way till 1 o'clock. How's your Friday coming along so far? Hang in there because weekend's right around the corner. Coming up as well, don't forget we got those dining vouchers worth $100 to enjoy some good pizza at R Slice by Robertus. You want to win it? You got to stay close. Coming up as well, American authors with Best Day of My Life. Here's SZA and a great track called Snooze right here on Kiss 92. I'm so

0: Arya Star featuring Zayn, that one called Heaven Baby, right here on Kiss 92. Brand new on our playlist this week. It's Carrie Chong with you. Happy Friday. What are you doing over the weekend, like specifically tomorrow? If you're running some errands, maybe taking out the family for lunch, head on over to Suntec City because Angel and Tim will be there as they speak to relationship counselor Dr. Martha Tara Lee from 12 noon to 12:45 at the SBH Health and Wellness Bazaar. She'll be talking about relationship reset, staying connected in a busy life. So a lot of helpful tips and realistic tools to pick up to strengthen the connection despite leading very separate independent lives from your partner. Once again, it's happening tomorrow, 12 to 12:45 p.m. at Suntec City Atrium. SBH Health and Wellness is happening throughout the weekend, of course, from 11 a.m. all the way till 8 p.m. It is going to be fun, so we want to see you there. All right, coming up on the watch list, something that I watch with the family over the past week or so, nothing too heavy. If you love reality shows and wildlife documentaries, this is the one for you. It's like the two went and had a baby and you get like six eps of a show that everyone in the family can enjoy. Trust me on this one. Time right now, it's 11:15.
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4: Well, hello again. According to the Met Service, it is partly cloudy, but fair and muggy and warm still. Temperature high of 34 degrees before dropping to a low of 26.
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0: 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Next year on 12th of February, Maroon 5 live in Singapore. All right, it's a Friday with me, Kerry Chong. Hope you're having a great one. And every Friday, we do this.
1: The watch list.
0: What's good to watch on TV? So this is not something new. I think it dropped last year in 2025. But we kind of just got wind of it. So we binged it. 6 episodes. It's reality show meets wildlife documentary. It's titled All the Sharks. Yes, All the Sharks. It's a competition in which 4 teams of 2 dive into the deepest oceans to try and photograph the most number and the most different species of sharks across 2 8-hour days. The prize money is like $50,000, which all goes back into research. But the bigger catch for me, I think, is that they get to travel to all these different places, exotic places, to dive. So they went to Japan, the Maldives, South Africa for great whites. They didn't see any, but then there is that chance, right? The possibility of that. Australia, the Bahamas, which is absolutely gorgeous, and bucket list for me, the Galapagos Islands. Yeah, and tons of varieties of sharks, hammerheads, of course, whale sharks, one of my favorites, nurse sharks, pajama sharks. So they're called pajamas because they are stripy, which looks like they're wearing PJs, very cute, and thresher sharks. Go Google thresher and you'll see the derpiest looking shark ever. So cute. Tiger sharks, don't mess with that one. Wobbegong shark, very cute as well. And a whole lot more. And did you know that stingrays, manta rays, basically rays, you know, are close cousins of sharks? Yeah, that I didn't know, but amazing stuff. This might be the friendliest reality and competition show. There's no way to sabotage your opponents and all that, but it's just good, clean fun. And the underwater world is just stunning. And in one of the episodes, one of the teams actually dived in hoping to find sharks. But guess what? They were actually snorkeling, came across 2 or 3 orcas, killer whales. That is just crazy. It's amazing. Just watching it on TV, but imagine being there. So if you love the underwater world, you know, you got family or kids who are crazy about sharks, this is the show to watch. It is available to stream right now on All the Sharks on Netflix. That is, it's called All the Sharks. Happy binging and happy Friday. It's the 28th of August.
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4: These are your news headlines. I'm Shahzad Haq. China and Nepal are warning of fresh flooding after Wednesday's deadly disaster near their border. Chinese authorities say about 3 million cubic meters of water, the equivalent of about 1,200 Olympic-sized swimming pools, is expected to flow into an already dammed lake over the next 3 days, raising the risk it could burst. Nepal has issued a similar warning over a lake formed by debris blocking the Bhotkoshi River. The alerts come as rescuers continue searching for more than 1,400 people still missing. The death toll now stands at 392, with more than 500 foreigners among those missing. Meanwhile, the Singapore Red Cross has launched a public fundraising appeal for victims of the Nepal-Tibet flash floods. Donations to SRC may be made via credit card, PayNow, cheque, as well as in person or by registering as a third-party fundraiser. SRC has pledged $50,000 for immediate relief aid, including drinking water, tarpaulins, blankets, and first aid kits. Those with missing loved ones in Nepal or Tibet may email rfl@redcross.sg for support, regardless of nationality. Deputy Prime Minister Gan Kim Yong says Singapore cannot assume that economic growth will continue to create the same number of jobs as artificial intelligence transforms the workplace. He says AI and automation could allow companies to produce more with the same or fewer workers, while some existing roles may shrink or disappear. But DPM Gan says widespread job losses are unlikely in the immediate future. He says Singapore must identify jobs exposed to AI early and provide training and career support before workers are affected. Employers, unions, training institutions, and the government will also need to work together on job redesign and career transitions. The UN Human Rights Office has condemned the US decision to designate campaign group Palestine Action as a terrorist organization. It called the move a disproportionate restriction on free speech and warned it could have a chilling effect on civic space. Britain previously banned the group, a move that was also condemned by the UN. UN experts have raised concerns that such measures aim to silence critics of US ally Israel. For its part, Palestine Action says its activities are aimed at disrupting the Israeli war machine. And finally, US President Donald Trump has signed an executive order renaming Lake Ontario as Lake America, escalating a trade feud with Canada. The lake borders both Canada and the US, with 52% of its surface in Canada. The move follows Mr. Trump's 2025 order renaming the Gulf of Mexico as the Gulf of America. Trade talks between the two countries collapsed last week. Canadian Prime Minister Mark Carney says the renaming makes no difference to Canadians.
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0: only girl in the world, right here on Kiss 92 with me, Carrie Chong. 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All right, yesterday, you know how we talked about Milo, right? Or some people call it Milo. More than a handful of you texted in to say, hey, the taste of Milo from the Milo van is the best, like hands down. And somehow you just can't find that same taste anywhere else. Well, guess what? I have the secret sauce on how to replicate Milo van Milo at home. Yes, you can thank me later. Find out how when we come back in just a bit right here on Kiss 92.
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0: Coming up, you're going to hear from Kygo featuring Selena Gomez. That one called It Ain't Me. But for now, though, look at the roads. Not too good on Lorong 22 Geylang. This is towards Aljunied Road. There's been an accident after Guillemot Road. Avoid lanes 2 and 3. And another accident on CTE towards AYE after PIE Tuas. Back up till PIE Changi. Avoid lane 1. And another accident on PIE towards Changi after KPE. Please be safe as you head up the door today.
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0: MIA and Paper Planes at Radio on Kiss 92 with me, Kerry Chong. Lunchtime pretty soon. Before that, though, we talked about Milo yesterday, and quite a few of you mentioned the Milo Van Milo, a taste which is kind of unbeatable. Somehow you just can't find that same taste anywhere else. Well, turns out you can. This went viral, I think, in Malaysia. Some dude, a vendor, actually discovered the secret sauce. And all thanks to a good friend, Asfar, who translated it for me because the reel was in Malay. All you need really are two things. Okay, essentially, 6 teaspoons of Milo powder, add to 200 ml of water. Okay, no milk. Do not add milk, this person says. And you will have that same taste that you find from Milo Vans. I haven't tried it. I may, but if you are going to, let me know how it went. Okay, once again, 6 teaspoons of Milo powder. Add to 200 ml of water. Don't add milk. And if you want to go check out the reel, you can look for Recipe Rahsia. Yeah, it's in Malay though, so you need to understand the language. But you know what else there is? I think a big part of this Milo Van taste, right, is that it's so familiar. It's what we're used to growing up drinking. Every time the Milo Van comes around, we're just like, yay! As kids, it was a big thing for us. So, and that, plus they serve it in a small little paper cup. Ah, just takes the cake. And it's so cold. So you gotta make sure your Milo is chilled, okay? Very, very cold. And then it'll take you back, right back to your childhood days. Have fun.
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2: These are your news headlines. I'm Shahzad Haq. Nepal has turned down offers from several countries to send search and rescue teams following Wednesday's deadly floods and landslides. The Kathmandu Post reports the government believes its own security agencies can handle the operation. The decision follows lessons from the 2015 earthquake, when the arrival of foreign search and rescue teams created coordination problems. 2 days after the disaster, rescuers are still scrambling to find survivors across Himalayan valleys and hillsides. Nepal police say the death toll now stands at 469, while more than 1,400 remain missing. At least 540 of those missing are foreigners. Meanwhile, Nepal police are warning of possible online scams targeting people who want to donate to flood victims. They say scammers may use fake social media pages, QR codes, and relief funds to divert donations or steal personal and banking information. The public is being urged to verify donation details through official channels before sending money. Police also are warning people not to share bank details, PINs, or one-time passwords with anyone asking for them by phone or message. South Korea, Japan, and the United States will hold joint military drills to test readiness against North Korean missile and nuclear threats. The three-day annual Freedom Edge exercises, described as defensive, will take place in international waters near South Korea's Jeju Island. The drills come after U.S. President Donald Trump scaled back other joint exercises, citing Seoul's refusal to offer help in the Iran war, and saying the exercises sent a wrong message to North Korea. Mr. Trump has been trying to hold a new summit with North Korean leader Kim Jong-un, with whom he last met in 2019. Meanwhile, in the Middle East, President Trump says Washington is not holding talks with Iran as it steps up economic pressure on Tehran. The White House says that campaign will continue until Iran agrees to negotiate meaningfully. Washington has also warned countries to cut financial ties with Iran or risk secondary sanctions. The comments come as Qatar's prime minister visits Tehran in an effort to revive diplomacy. And in home news, police are searching for a driver who left the scene after a car accident in Sengkang. The accident happened along Sengkang East Road towards Buangkok Green at about 6:20 yesterday morning. Police believe the car had skidded. No injuries were reported. The driver had left before officers arrived, and efforts are underway to trace the person. Police investigations are ongoing.
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3: Pizza, pizza, pizza, pizza. That's what's up for grabs. In today's Wrong Answers Only, we play and you might just win those dining vouchers from Our Slice by Roberta's. They are opening a new outlet at Ion Orchard pretty soon, and in it, New York style sandwiches available as well, alongside their wood-fired pizza, a brand from Brooklyn, New York, established since 2008. You're going to love this one if you love your pizza. Roberta'sPizza.sg, that's the website to go to. And of course, stick around for your chance to win. It's Carrie Chong with you on a Friday. Yes! TGIF! Happy lunching! Panic at the Disco right here on Kiss 92, something called House of Memories.

0: Samba, something called Potential, right here on Kiss 92 with me, Carrie Chong. Good afternoon and happy Friday. We are giving away those dining vouchers to Roberta's, well, Our Slice by Roberta's. Roberta's itself is a restaurant that you can find at Marina Bay Sands. In fact, I was just there yesterday. It's a really lovely, bright, funky facade that they have. I am going back to try their pizzas for sure. And then at Mandai Wildlife Reserve as well. And then Paragon, I think you can grab and go. They've got an Our Slice there. So new at Ion Orchard, in which they will also serve up New York style sandwiches. But they're first and foremost known for their pizza, all the way from Brooklyn, New York, homemade dough and cheese. So you know it's good. All right, those vouchers worth $100 up for grabs. So let's get going.
1: Wrong answers only.
0: Since we are kind of tackling the haze, you know, today, 23 in the north, 41 central, 37 in the south, 39 in the east, and 38 in the west. That is your average PSI reading. So my question is, what does PSI stand for? What does PSI stand for? No need to Google the right answer, okay? Because the name of the game is Wrong Answers Only. So think outside of the box. Go crazy. 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Time check. It's 12:15.
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3: All right, according to Chris in Jurong, it's heavy downpour. Although it does look like it's kind of cloudy and gloomy here in Toa Payoh as well. According to the weatherman, it's 26 to 34 degrees. So it's still fairly muggy, but slight chance of rain in the afternoon.
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2: What's up, I'm Doja Cat. Doja Cat, say so. Why don't you say so? All the-

0: Jay Sean and Lil Wayne are here on Kiss 92. And down, if you're down with getting some good pizza from R Slice by Roberta's, those dining vouchers worth $100 up for grabs, only if you give me the best wrong answer to our question today.
1: Wrong answers only.
0: What does PSI stand for? 8855-0920. Got so many funny ones, you guys. Please suck it. The haze, that is. Shafi says, Peter says, please sleep in because it's so hazy, not safe to run around outside. James, PSI is the Singaporean version of Psy from Korea. Joshua, I'm sorry to say this, Carrie, but I gotta say it. It stands for Bangsai Index. Wow. Pineapple Stock Index, IP says, quite a few of you mentioned please stay in because with the bad air quality. Not wrong. Jer, who says, PSI gotta stand for PSI. Higher the index, higher chance of more nose dirt. And then this one from Jay, who says Public Smell Index. Mm-hmm. Jia Long, since PSI only comes out when the air is really bad, should mean pollution starts increasing. And we got one here that says, oh, pores suffocating internally, says Xing Yu. 8855-0920, keep them coming in, okay, if you want to win those dining vouchers from R Slice by Roberta's. But only the best wrong answer will win for today. 8855-0920. Good luck. It is a Friday, 28th of August.
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0: race begins with the F1 Sprint. The stage is set. Make noise for JJ Lin, Split Ends, Cortis, The Killers, Zara Larsson, Goo Goo Dolls, Lana Del Rey, Janet Jackson, Mark Ronson, James Arthur, and many more. One epic weekend at the Formula One Singapore Airlines Singapore Grand Prix. More at singaporegp.sg.
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3: These are your news headlines. I'm Shahzad Haque. Nepal has turned down offers from several countries to send search and rescue teams following Wednesday's deadly floods and landslides. The Kathmandu Post reports the government believes its own security agencies can handle the operation. The decision follows lessons from the 2015 earthquake, when the arrival of foreign search and rescue teams created coordination problems. 2 days after the disaster, rescuers are still scrambling to find survivors across Himalayan valleys and hillsides. Nepal police say the death toll now stands at 469, while more than 1,400 remain missing. At least 540 of those missing are foreigners. Meanwhile, Nepal police are warning of possible online scams targeting people who want to donate to flood victims. They say scammers may use fake social media pages, QR codes, and relief funds to divert donations or steal personal and banking information. The public is being urged to verify donation details through official channels before sending money. Police also are warning people not to share bank details, PINs, or one-time passwords with anyone asking for them by phone or message. South Korea, Japan, and the United States will hold joint military drills to test readiness against North Korean missile and nuclear threats. The three-day annual Freedom Edge exercises, described as defensive, will take place in international waters near South Korea's Jeju Island. The drills come after U.S. President Donald Trump scaled back other joint exercises, citing Seoul's refusal to offer help in the Iran war and saying the exercises sent a wrong message to North Korea. Mr. Trump has been trying to hold a new summit with North Korean leader Kim Jong-un, with whom he last met in 2019. Meanwhile, in the Middle East, President Trump says Washington is not holding talks with Iran as it steps up economic pressure on Tehran. The White House says that campaign will continue until Iran agrees to negotiate meaningfully. Washington has also warned countries to cut financial ties with Iran or risk secondary sanctions. The comments come as Qatar's prime minister visits Tehran in an effort to revive diplomacy. And in home news, police are searching for a driver who left the scene after a car accident in Sengkang. The accident happened along Sengkang East Road towards Buangkok Green at about 6:20 yesterday morning. Police believe the car had skidded. No injuries were reported. The driver had left before officers arrived, and efforts are underway to trace the person. Police investigations are ongoing.
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1: Hello, can I speak to Sing Yu, please?
2: Oh, yes.
1: Hi, it's Carrie from Kiss 92.
2: Hello.
1: Okay. Wait. I gotta ask, is it Sing Yu or Sing Yu?
2: Sing Yu.
1: Sing Yu,
2: yeah.
1: So I'm correct, right?
2: Yes.
1: Yay! How are you today, my dear?
2: I'm good, I guess.
1: Yes. Wait. Okay, yes, but you are so far away and you're like breaking up. Where are you now?
2: I'm in a gym.
1: I see. Okay. Is it Lake Day or is it what?
2: Hello. Yes. You asked me what's my day today. Shoulder day, I guess.
1: Shoulder day. Okay. Somebody's very loud in the background. Okay. I shall let you go back to gym. But first,
3: wrong answers only.
1: So tell me, what does PSI stand for?
2: Pause suffocating internally.
1: Yay!
2: Yay!
1: After gym, please go and fuel yourself with some pizza. Okay. All right. She just hung up on me. I guess her instructor really wanted her back in class. But congratulations, Sing Yu. You are walking away with those dining vouchers. $100 worth to R Slice by Robertus.
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3: All right, we're looking at a vehicle that's broken down on the CTE towards SLE after Ang Mo Kio Avenue 3. Another on the TPE towards PIE after Seletar Link. We got blackout of traffic lights at the junction of Lorong 6 and Lorong 1 Toa Payoh, not too far from where we are at SPH. And heavy traffic in CTE Tunnel towards AYE. This is at Havelock Road exit. I guess everyone's heading down to town for lunch today.
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0: Justin Timberlake and What Goes Around Comes Around. Alright, here on Kiss 92, all the great songs in one place with me, Carrie Chong. It's been, wow, one heck of a week. But you know what? The good thing is, weekend is right around the corner. You can just smell it, right? Yeah. I think we could all use a breather, but remember, haze, PSI, don't breathe too hard or otherwise stay indoors. All right, back with you on a Monday, of course, 10 to 1 on Hot Takes. You take care and a happy weekend.
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13: Woohoo! 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
2: These are your news headlines. I'm Shahzad Haque. China is racing to reduce the risk of fresh flooding near its border with Nepal, where a barrier lake formed after this week's deadly disaster. Authorities have sent an engineering team to survey the lake and work out how best to drain it. The concern is that 3 million cubic meters of water could flow into the lake over the next 3 days, creating a high risk it could burst. Adding to the danger, rain is forecast to continue in the area over the coming week. Nepal police say the death toll from the disaster has risen to 469. Nearly 1,000 people remain missing on both sides of the border, including up to 540 foreigners. Singapore is looking to deepen ties with Kazakhstan, with better air links among the areas being explored. Speaking as he wrapped up a visit to Kazakhstan, Senior Minister Lee Hsien Loong said the lack of direct flights between the two countries has been raised as an obstacle to closer business links. He says Singapore would encourage SIA to consider the route if there's a business case. SM Lee also says local companies are showing growing interest in Kazakhstan, with trade and investments rising significantly in recent years. The country is Singapore's largest trading partner in Central Asia. Japanese lender Mizuho Bank has taken legal action against Radiant World in Singapore's Supreme Court. It's the first public legal action by one of the trader's lenders since concerns emerged over allegedly falsified documents used to secure financing. Court records show Mizuho is seeking a court order against Radiant World Corp, with a hearing due today. The case is related to the company's financial solvency. In world news, the Trump administration is working on a deal that could give the U.S. long-term access to part of Venezuela's vast oil reserves. Sources say the agreement could allow American companies to develop selected oil fields, with the resulting supply guaranteed for the U.S. The deal could be announced soon, although full details have not been made public. It comes as Washington looks to secure stable Venezuelan crude supplies and ease pressure from higher fuel prices ahead of U.S. midterm elections later this year. And finally, social media influencers Andrew and Tristan Tate will remain in a Miami jail for now as they fight extradition to Britain. A U.S. judge has yet to decide whether they should be released on bail. The brothers were arrested in Miami in July after Britain sought their extradition over charges including rape, assault, and facilitating trafficking. They deny any wrongdoing. Britain has until September 16th to submit its full extradition request, and the legal process could take months.
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3: That's right, going to take you all the way till 4 p.m. here on this Friday, counting down the hours, the minutes until we get to the weekend. I do have on the way for you the sounds of Calvin Harris, some Cobra Starship on the way, so is Adele. Right now, let's start things off with some Mabel first. Don't call me up. Right here on Kiss 92, all the great songs in one place. When I'm underneath.

0: That's Jungle with Sunshine right here on KISS 92. All the great songs in one place. It is Ramin Pua with you here on KISS Cafe. Your company till 4 on KISS 92. And as you can tell, it is a Friday. Exceptionally happy today because we're looking forward to the weekend for sure. 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All this and more coming up later for you on our Friday forecast. So make sure you stay tuned for it here on KISS 92. Still to come in the music, we've got the sounds of Calvin Harris and Cobra Starship on the way. So is Colby Calais. Huh, funny. All starts with C, huh? I swear I didn't do this on purpose. Stay tuned. It's on the way for you in the next 10 minutes here on KISS 92. All the great songs in one place. The time now is 1:15.
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4: Partly cloudy skies above, temperature a high of 34 degrees Celsius, a low of 26.
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0: That's Cobra Starship featuring Sabi, You Make Me Feel, right here on Kiss 92, all the great songs in one place. It is Charmaine Pua with you here on Kiss Cafe, your company till 4 here on Kiss 92. And coming up for you, I do have a prize on the way. As part of the Eat Spain, Drink Spain campaign, Carlitos Casa de Comidas is giving away $100 worth of dining vouchers on the show. I've already given away 4 sets so far, and I've got one more to give away today. So if you want to pick it up, you gotta stay tuned, okay? I promise your chance to win it coming up in just about 10 minutes or so. Round the corner as well, we do have your news update, so you know where you gotta be. It's right here on Kiss 92.
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5: These are your news headlines. I'm Shahzad Haq. China is racing to reduce the risk of fresh flooding near its border with Nepal, where a barrier lake formed after this week's deadly disaster. Authorities have sent an engineering team to survey the lake and work out how best to drain it. The concern is that 3 million cubic meters of water could flow into the lake over the next 3 days, creating a high risk it could burst. Adding to the danger, rain is forecast to continue in the area over the coming week. Nepal police say the death toll from the disaster has risen to 469. Nearly 1,000 people remain missing on both sides of the border, including up to 540 foreigners. Singapore is looking to deepen ties with Kazakhstan, with better air links among the areas being explored. Speaking as he wrapped up a visit to Kazakhstan, Senior Minister Lee Hsien Loong said the lack of direct flights between the two countries has been raised as an obstacle to closer business links. He says Singapore would encourage SIA to consider the route if there's a business case. SM Lee also says local companies are showing growing interest in Kazakhstan, with trade and investments rising significantly in recent years. The country is Singapore's largest trading partner in Central Asia. Japanese lender Mizuho Bank has taken legal action against Radiant World in Singapore's Supreme Court. It's the first public legal action by one of the trader's lenders since concerns emerged over allegedly falsified documents used to secure financing. Court records show Mizuho is seeking a court order against Radiant World Corp, with a hearing due today. The case is related to the company's financial solvency. In world news, the Trump administration is working on a deal that could give the U.S. long-term access to part of Venezuela's vast oil reserves. Sources say the agreement could allow American companies to develop selected oil fields, with the resulting supply guaranteed for the U.S. The deal could be announced soon, although full details have not been made public. It comes as Washington looks to secure stable Venezuelan crude supplies and ease pressure from higher fuel prices ahead of US midterm elections later this year. And finally, social media influencers Andrew and Tristan Tate will remain in a Miami jail for now as they fight extradition to Britain. A US judge has yet to decide whether they should be released on bail. The brothers were arrested in Miami in July after Britain sought their extradition over charges including rape, assault, and facilitating trafficking. They deny any wrongdoing. Britain has until September 16th to submit its full extradition request, and the legal process could take months.
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0: It's Lana Del Rey with Summertime Sadness right here on Kiss 92. All the great songs in one place. No time to feel sad. It is Friday after all. And it's Charmaine Pua with you, your company all the way till 4 p.m. today. Plus, I've got a prize in store for you. My very last set of this prize to give away. Dining vouchers from Carlitos Casas de Comidas, which means the House of Food. All thanks to Carlitos. We've got this $100 worth of vouchers to give away. And they serve up so many delicious tapas from all parts of Spain, but very, very soon, on the 9th of September, they're going to have this party called La Barra, and it's going to be a whole lot of fun. Everyone dancing, enjoying the drinks, and also tapas from Galicia as well. Or some people say Galicia. All right. So this is actually happening as part of the Eat Spain, Drink Spain 2026 campaign. It is happening from the 1st until the 15th of September, and a lot of different restaurants, Spanish restaurants all across Singapore, they're going to do something special across these 2 weeks to celebrate the produce, the culture, the music, the food and drink of Spain too. So if you want to score yourself $100 worth of dining vouchers from me for Carlitos Casa de Comidas, tell me, fill in the blanks. Eat what? Drink what? What? I'm only looking for one word to fit both blanks. Submit your answers to me right now via WhatsApp at 88550920 and include your full name, include your email address. You could be my lucky winner today. Send it in right now for your chance to win.
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5: It's Shania, your music owl with The Vibe Check. A flashback to 2009 before Miley became Miley. She was fresh off of the Hannah Montana show and critics doubted her song Party in the USA, calling it a huge jump, a risk that they weren't sure was going to pay off. Fearless, even at that age, Miley focused on her climb.

0: in the USA, calling it a huge jump, a risk that they weren't sure was going to pay off. Fearless, even at that age, Miley focused on her climb. And today, the song is a staple every 4th of July. Don't miss a beat, 8 p.m. tonight on The Owls.
1: 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Kiss 92 traffic.
2: Okay, taking a look at the roads right now. A couple of vehicles have broken down. First, on TPE headed towards the SLE, it broke down at Salita West Link exit. PIE headed towards Changi as well. Another one broke down after Stevens Road. Avoid Lane 3. On Bukit Timah Road, as you're headed towards Woodlands, watch out for the accident after Namly Avenue. Avoid Lane 1. And if you are around the Farrer Road area, there's a pedestrian crossing near Jalan Serene. Do watch out. There's a blacked out traffic light there. Drive safe.
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0: You're listening to Kiss 92, all the great songs in one place. It is Charmaine Pua with you here on Kiss Cafe, giving out the goodies. Very last set of these dining vouchers for Carlitos Casa de Comidas to give away $100 worth. On the line with me right now is Jasmine. Jasmine, tell me, how's your Friday going?
1: Not too bad. I'm going off soon for my workout.
0: Oh, okay. Yeah. So free and easy for you on this Friday then?
1: Yes. Kind of.
0: That's good to hear. Okay, and I'm sure you're looking forward to the weekend as well, and you're looking forward to winning this $100 worth of dining vouchers I have for you from Carlitos Casa de Comidas. All you have to do is just tell me. They've got this campaign that they are a part of. What do you think the name of this campaign is? Eat what, drink what?
1: Okay, the campaign is Eat Spain, Drink Spain.
0: Yes! Congratulations, Jasmine. The prize is yours.
1: Thank you. Thank you, Kiss 92.
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2: These are your news headlines. I'm Shilpa Shades. The death toll from the floods near the Nepal-China border has risen to 469, with nearly 1,000 people still missing. Up to 540 foreigners are among those unaccounted for. China is now racing to reduce the risk of further flooding after a barrier lake formed near the border. An engineering team is assessing how to drain it. Authorities warn 3 million cubic liters of water could flow into the lake over the next 3 days, increasing the risk it could burst. Rain is also forecast to continue over the coming week. Meanwhile, Nepal has turned down offers from several countries to send search and rescue teams following this week's tragic events. The Kathmandu Post reports the government believes its own security agencies can handle the operation. The decision follows lessons from the 2015 earthquake, when the arrival of foreign search and rescue teams created coordination problems. Local authorities are also warning of possible online scams targeting people who want to donate to flood victims. The public is being urged to verify donation details before sending money. Malaysia has moved its National Day address by Prime Minister Anwar Ibrahim indoors due to the haze. The event, which is set for Sunday at 9:30 p.m., will now take place at the Putrajaya International Convention Centre instead of Dataran Merdeka. The Communications Ministry says the move is meant to protect public safety and comfort and won't affect the spirit of the celebrations. A decision on whether the National Day Parade will go ahead is still pending, based on assessments from the health and environmental authorities. The government says it will continue monitoring air quality closely. U.S. President Donald Trump says Washington is not holding talks with Iran as it steps up economic pressure on Tehran. The White House says that campaign will continue until Iran agrees to negotiate meaningfully. Washington has also warned countries to cut financial ties with Iran or risk secondary sanctions. The comments come as Qatar's prime minister visits Tehran in an effort to revive diplomacy. The UN Human Rights Office has condemned the U.S. decision to designate campaign group Palestine Action as a terrorist organization. It called the move a disproportionate restriction on free speech and warned it could have a chilling effect on civic space. Britain previously banned the group, a move that was also condemned by the UN. UN experts have raised concerns that such measures aim to silence critics of U.S. ally Israel. For its part, Palestine Action says its activities are aimed at disrupting the Israeli war machine.
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3: That's right. Going to take you all the way till 4 on Kiss Cafe. We've got the sounds of Zed coming up for you. Noah Kahan on the way as well. So is Jason Mraz and The Weeknd, plus Ariana Grande too. But right here with me, Charmaine Poix, here on Kiss Cafe. We're going to start things off with some Eminem first. Together with Rihanna, this is Love the Way You Lie on Kiss 92. Just

0: That's it. Alessia Cara with Stay right here on Kiss 92. All the great songs in one place. It is Charmaine Pua with you here on Kiss Cafe and talking about Stay. How do you stay connected in a busy life? How do you keep that relationship growing? It's quite hard, right? Because a lot of Singaporeans are very, very busy with our everyday lives. So that's a topic they're going to tackle over at Health and Wellness Bazaar this weekend. It is happening at the Suntec City Atrium, 29th to 30th August, from 11 a.m. to 8 p.m. on both days. And on Saturday, the 29th of August, Angel and Tim O from The Big Show are going to be chatting with relationship counselor Dr. Martha Tara Lee from 12 noon to 12:45 p.m. at the SBH Health and Wellness Bazaar to tackle this topic, okay? And she's going to share with you simple ways to reconnect, how to communicate needs without blame, how to manage recurring conflicts, and how to do meaningful check-ins. If you want to find out more about this, once again, that's happening on Saturday, 29th August, 12 noon onwards at the Suntec City Atrium for the SBH Health and Wellness Bazaar. Say hi to Angel and Tim O from The Big Show. 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
2: Kiss 92 weather.
0: Going to be cloudy for the rest of today. Temperature a high of 34 degrees Celsius, a low of 26.
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0: fun with Some Nights here on Kiss 92. All the great songs in one place. It is Charmaine Pua with you here on Kiss Cafe, and last night was clearly very fun. The Click 5 were in the studio for Kiss 92. They're actually performing live in Singapore tomorrow night. And if you haven't gotten your tickets yet, do get them quick, okay? And of course, they did have a good time, I think, chatting with Joshua Simon as well as Kimberly and Tan on the Owls last night, and they looked like they had a lot of fun. Honestly, these guys are like so down to earth, and it was such a pleasure listening to the interview on air. If you missed out on it, I think there's some snippets available on our Instagram, so go check it out, Kiss92FM, all right? And talking about guys performing in Singapore, Maroon 5 are going to be back next year on the 12th of February performing at the National Stadium. And if you want more information on this, it's coming up real soon here on Kiss 92, all the great songs in one place. It's Friday, the 28th of August. 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
5: These are your news headlines. I'm Shilpa Shades. The death toll from the floods near the Nepal-China border has risen to 469, with nearly 1,000 people still missing. Up to 540 foreigners are among those unaccounted for. China is now racing to reduce the risk of further flooding after a barrier lake formed near the border. An engineering team is assessing how to drain it. Authorities warn 3 million cubic liters of water could flow into the lake over the next 3 days, increasing the risk it could burst. Rain is also forecast to continue over the coming week. Meanwhile, Nepal has turned down offers from several countries to send search and rescue teams following this week's tragic events. The Kathmandu Post reports the government believes its own security agencies can handle the operation. The decision follows lessons from the 2015 earthquake, when the arrival of foreign search and rescue teams created coordination problems. Local authorities are also warning of possible online scams targeting people who want to donate to flood victims. The public is being urged to verify donation details before sending money. Malaysia has moved its National Day address by Prime Minister Anwar Ibrahim indoors due to the haze. The event, which is set for Sunday at 9:30 p.m., will now take place at the Putrajaya International Convention Centre instead of Dataran Merdeka. The Communications Ministry says the move is meant to protect public safety and comfort and won't affect the spirit of the celebrations. A decision on whether the National Day Parade will go ahead is still pending, based on assessments from the health and environmental authorities. The government says it will continue monitoring air quality closely. U.S. President Donald Trump says Washington is not holding talks with Iran as it steps up economic pressure on Tehran. The White House says that campaign will continue until Iran agrees to negotiate meaningfully. Washington has also warned countries to cut financial ties with Iran or risk secondary sanctions. The comments come as Qatar's prime minister visits Tehran in an effort to revive diplomacy. The UN Human Rights Office has condemned the U.S. decision to designate Campaign Group Palestine Action as a terrorist organization. It called the move a disproportionate restriction on free speech and warned it could have a chilling effect on civic space. Britain previously banned the group, a move that was also condemned by the UN. UN experts have raised concerns that such measures aim to silence critics of U.S. ally Israel. For its part, Palestine Action says its activities are aimed at disrupting the Israeli war machine.
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0: That's Robin Schulz and Francesco Yates, Sugar, right here on Kiss 92, all the great songs in one place. It is Charmaine Poin with you here on Kiss Cafe, and if you are just scratching your head right now wondering, what am I going to do over the weekend? Perhaps you've got kids and you're wondering, how do I entertain them? How do I run them out of energy this weekend so that they can sleep through the night and not wake me up too early in the morning the next day? Or perhaps you are thinking about being not a parent, but a parent instead. Perhaps you're looking to adopt. Well, I've got a lot of information on the way for you in just a bit with our Friday forecast. All these ideas of stuff that you can get up to this weekend and the week ahead as well. So if you need some help with that, stay tuned. Friday forecast on the way for you. And even if you don't, music still continues. We've got the sounds of Bazzi, some Stray Kids on the way and more. 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
3: 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Minnie is turning 67, and you're invited. 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It's all happening this Saturday, 29th August, at Minnie Habitat, 27 Lenky Road. Minnie is 67. Come join the celebration.
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4: The roads are not looking too good. Quite a number of vehicles have broken down. First one on the PIE headed towards Tuas. It broke down after Stevens with congestion till Thompson Road. Avoid lane 3. On the TPE as well, headed SLE, there's a vehicle that broke down after the KPE. If you're on the SLE moving towards the CTE, another one broke down after Mandai Avenue. And on SLE headed towards the BKE, one more breakdown happened after Upper Thompson Road. Avoid lane 1. It's also really slow moving traffic on the PIE headed towards Tuas. This is at the CTE SLE exit.

0: Moving traffic on the PIE headed towards Tuas. This is at the CTE SLE exit, so please do drive safe wherever you are.
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1: That's right, Charmaine Pua with you, giving you ideas and stuff that you can get up to this weekend and the week ahead too for our Friday Forecast. And I know the recent National Day rally, it was all about persuading Singaporeans to become parents. But this weekend, let's make it about becoming a parent, okay? The Animal and Veterinary Service, or AVS, is running their very first pet adoption drive, and it's happening at the CBD area. They're calling it Paws in the City, as in P-A-W-S. So cute. Now, over 10 different animal welfare groups have taken over the urban park at Guoco Tower above Tanjung Pagar MRT, and they're showcasing their rescue dogs, the rescue cats, even parrots as well. They're looking for their forever homes. And even if you are a dog owner already and maybe you aren't looking to adopt, there are AVS dog trainers who are going to be on site to share tips and advice about your dog's behavior. There's also games with prizes to be won, and you can get live pet caricatures drawn, and there's also a pet marketplace for you to do some shopping too. The Paws in the City adoption drive did kick off yesterday on the 27th of August, and it will be running today as well, and also Saturday, 29th August, from 11 a.m. to 8 p.m. daily. Admission is free. Find out more about this at this website, go.gov.sg/paws-in-the-city. I know it's a bit of a mouthful, but go check it out. Or you can also get the latest updates on their Instagram. This would be easier. Animal Buzz SG.
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2: These are your news headlines. I'm Shilpa Shades. China has suspended rescue operations in Tibet as fast-swelling lakes raise the risk of further flooding along the Nepal-China border. Emergency crews have been ordered to withdraw 1 kilometer after a lake formed by debris began overflowing towards rescue areas. Near the Rasumagadi border crossing, one lake held 2 million cubic meters of water by Thursday morning, with another 3 million expected over 3 days. Water levels could peak around September 1st. Authorities have warned downstream communities to remain on high alert. 8 major hydropower projects have also been affected. Meanwhile, at least 475 people are confirmed dead following the floods, while more than 1,500 remain missing across both countries. Nepal alone has 977 people unaccounted for, while Chinese authorities are searching for another 558. Foreign nationals make up a significant number of those missing. More than 170 Indians remain unaccounted for, along with about 65 Americans and 51 Malaysians. The number of missing Australians has risen to 39. In local news, Singapore will hire 1,800 more infant care educators by 2030, as demand is expected to rise, with care becoming more affordable. Senior Minister of State Goh Pei Ming announced a plan today, along with an expanded hiring grant to help preschool operators recruit and train more educators. The move comes as fees at government-supported preschools are set to fall sharply by 2030 to $150 a month for full-day childcare and $300 for infant care. The Early Childhood Development Agency will also tap Singapore's existing pool of qualified preschool educators and explore overseas partnerships to broaden recruitment. A former teacher aide has been charged with sexual offences involving a male pupil who was 11 when the alleged incident began. The 25-year-old faces 2 charges of procuring an indecent act by a child and 1 count of molestation. He allegedly directed the boy to perform an indecent act at school in March 2025 and again in February this year. He is also accused of touching the child's genitals over his clothing. A gag order prevents identification of the man and school. The case returns to court on September 24th. Police are searching for a driver who left the scene after a car accident in Sengkang. The accident happened along Sengkang East Road towards Buangkok Green at about 6:20 yesterday morning. Police believe the car had skidded. No injuries were reported. The driver had left before officers arrived, and efforts are underway to trace the person. Police investigations are ongoing.
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3: I'm going to take you all the way till 4. It is Charmaine Pua with you on this Friday, celebrating the weekend for sure. And I do have more of your forecasts coming up for you for our Friday forecast. All these ideas and events that you can go check out, so stay tuned for it. Still on the way as well, the sounds of Becky G, some 21 Pilots, Dochi, as well as Kelly Clarkson. Right now, this is Khalid, Young, Dumb and Broke on Kiss 92.

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1: That's right, it's Charmaine Pua with you here on Kiss Cafe with your Friday Forecast. And if you're looking for fun plans over the weekend, head down to Holland Village because there is a free entry street festival and it's going to transform the neighborhood with free games, live DJ sets, music performances and more. It's called Village Encounters at Holland Village and it happens on Saturday and Sunday this weekend, 29th and 30th August, 4 p.m. to 10 p.m. And this is going to be a space where you can challenge your friends to a game of life-sized chess. There's also giant beer pong. You can take part in free activities in the family zone as well, like neon face painting, neon airbrush tattoos, and you can even bring your pets to join in the fun at the Paw Quest Zone. Admission to Village Encounters at Holland Village is free, but if you get yourself one of these tickets, pass holders can get benefits like free workshops, DIY crafts, drinks, and more. And if you want to score a pass, all you have to do is just spend $30 in a single receipt at participating outlets while stocks last. To find out which outlets to go to make a beeline to for the passes or to get the latest updates, do so via the Instagram page at District After Dark SG. It's now 3:14.
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1: Going to be cloudy for the rest of today. Temperature a high of 34 degrees Celsius, a low of 26.
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1: It's Charmaine Pua with you here on Kiss Cafe, continuing your Friday forecast for you. And if you have kids and they often bounce off the walls on the weekends because they have way too much energy, how about bouncing on down to the National Stadium instead? Because the National Stadium experience is here for the next 3 weeks, starting from Saturday, 29th August, all the way until the 20th of September. And the whole stadium turns into a playground. They've got free access to the track from Gate 3, and there are a variety of activities that you can take part in. Perhaps if your kids have not learned how to cycle yet, you can sign them up for the free cycling workshop. You can also discover sports like virtual archery, Muay Thai as well, even dance to K-pop hits too. And over the weekend, you can also expect activities like giant inflatables, there's an open mic karaoke, movie screenings and more. There's even a guided venue tour for you to explore the National Stadium behind the scenes to see where concerts, performances and major sporting events come to life. If you want to find out more about the schedule and to register for certain activities, just download the Kallang app and you can find more info there.
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4: These are your news headlines. I'm Shilpa Shades. China has suspended rescue operations in Tibet as fast-swelling lakes raise the risk of further flooding along the Nepal-China border. Emergency crews have been ordered to withdraw 1 kilometer after a lake formed by debris began overflowing towards rescue areas. Near the Rasumagadi border crossing, one lake held 2 million cubic meters of water by Thursday morning, with another 3 million expected over 3 days. Water levels could peak around September 1st. Authorities have warned downstream communities to remain on high alert. 8 major hydropower projects have also been affected. Meanwhile, at least 475 people are confirmed dead following the floods, while more than 1,500 remain missing across both countries. Nepal alone has 977 people unaccounted for, while Chinese authorities are searching for another 558. Foreign nationals make up a significant number of those missing. More than 170 Indians remain unaccounted for, along with about 65 Americans and 51 Malaysians. The number of missing Australians has risen to 39. In local news, Singapore will hire 1,800 more infant care educators by 2030, as demand is expected to rise with care becoming more affordable. Senior Minister of State Goh Pei Ming announced a plan today, along with an expanded hiring grant to help preschool operators recruit and train more educators. The move comes as fees at government-supported preschools are set to fall sharply by 2030 to $150 a month for full-day childcare and $300 for infant care. The Early Childhood Development Agency will also tap Singapore's existing pool of qualified preschool educators and explore overseas partnerships to broaden recruitment. A former teacher aide has been charged with sexual offences involving a male pupil who was 11 when the alleged incident began. The 25-year-old faces 2 charges of procuring an indecent act by a child and 1 count of molestation. He allegedly directed the boy to perform an indecent act at school in March 2025 and again in February this year. He is also accused of touching the child's genitals over his clothing. A gag order prevents identification of the man and school. The case returns to court on September 24th. Police are searching for a driver who left the scene after a car accident in Sengkang. The accident happened along Sengkang East Road towards Buangkok Green at about 6:20 yesterday morning. Police believed the car had skidded. No injuries were reported. The driver had left before officers arrived, and efforts are underway to trace the person. Police investigations are ongoing.
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1: That's right, it's Charmaine Pua with you here on Kiss Cafe with your Friday Forecast and Singapore's largest, free and most iconic alternative music festival is back. And this year actually marks its 25th anniversary as well. Bay Beats. It returns to the Esplanade Theatres on the Bay from Thursday to Sunday next week, 3rd to 6th of September. And it's going to be 4 days of music spread across the indoor and outdoor stages. There's almost 50 local and international acts to look forward to, performing genres like indie pop, there's heavy metal, punk, hip-hop, and more. Like the festival director put it, right? The aim of Bay Beats is all about backing artists before anyone else does, giving them the freedom to try something different, to create a safe space for independent music to thrive, and to also build that community together between artist and audience. 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
2: The roads look pretty crowded on the TPE headed towards PIE. There's a vehicle that broke down after Pasir Ris Drive 12. If you're on the ECP moving towards Changi, an accident happened at Fort Road exit, and there are so many spots of heavy traffic, so listen close. On the BKE headed towards Woodlands, it's slow moving at the Woodlands Road exit. On the PIE headed towards Changi, it's also slow moving between KPE and Tapayo exit 16A. And on the PIE moving towards Tuas, two spots of heavy traffic. First, between CTE City and Paya Lebar Road, and also at Adam Road entrance. Drive safe.
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0: It's Sia and Kendrick Lamar with The Greatest here on Kiss 92. All the great songs in one place. It is Charmaine Pua with you here on Kiss Cafe, and it's about time for me to head on out of here to enjoy the rest of my weekend, and I hope you do as well. But I know there's still a little bit more time before you get to knock off. And guess what? We're going to have great company on the way for you. It's Yumiko. She is stepping in real soon to take you all the way till 8 here on the Sunset Sessions. So make sure you keep her company. She's going to have amazing prizes in store for you as well, including $150 worth of vouchers for you to feast out on Italian food, or a dinner buffet for two people from J65 Buffet worth over $190. And by the way, it is fully halal certified as well, so our Muslim friends can also partake. Stay tuned for your chance to win. It's coming up only on Kiss 92's The Sunset Sessions with Yumiko.
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2: These are your news headlines. I'm Shilpa Shades. A lake has broken its banks in Nepal's flood-hit Rasuwa district, forcing authorities to temporarily halt rescue operations. Officials say river levels are rising, although it is unclear by how much. Helicopter operations have been suspended, while residents and rescuers have been told to move to higher ground. China has also warned that a dammed lake upstream of the Jirong border port has begun overflowing. Emergency crews have been ordered to withdraw 1 kilometer as fast-swelling lakes raise the risk of further flooding. Meanwhile, 7 bodies believed to be victims of the Nepal floods have been recovered from rivers in northern India. 4 were found in Maharajganj and 3 in Kushinagar, about 70 kilometers from the Nepal border. The overall death toll has now reached at least 475, with more than 1,500 people missing across Nepal and China. Nepal has 977 people unaccounted for, while 558 are missing in China. They include more than 170 Indians, about 65 Americans, 51 Malaysians, and 39 Australians. More than 2,000 people remain in evacuation shelters in Japan's Kumamoto Prefecture, 1 month after a 7.1 magnitude earthquake. The death toll has risen to 38, while an estimated 42,200 homes were damaged. About 2,460 people were still staying at 61 evacuation centers as of Thursday, down from more than 10,000 at one point. Schools are also reopening, while water supplies have been restored in most affected areas. Kyushu Shinkansen bullet train services are expected to fully resume on September 18th. The Trump administration is tightening scrutiny of internship work authorizations for international students at U.S. universities. A federal memo says some curricular practical training or CPT approvals appear to violate requirements, limiting them to training that is part of an established curriculum. Universities that fail to comply could lose certification to enroll foreign students. The University of California, Los Angeles, and Berkeley have paused some applications while reviewing the guidance. The Department of Homeland Security says existing regulations have not changed, but warned schools and employers against abusing the system. Qatar is trying to revive diplomacy between the United States and Iran 6 months into the war, urging both sides to return to negotiations. But U.S. President Donald Trump says Washington is not currently speaking to Iran as the White House steps up economic pressure on Tehran. Meanwhile, Iran has set conditions for reopening the Strait of Hormuz, including an end to the U.S. blockade on its ports, compensation, and the removal of sanctions.
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4: Oh yes, we did it! Oh my goodness, look at us! It is already the end of the week. Happy Friday, TGIF, and so many things you can look forward to this weekend as well. Now stick around with me, gonna be yours all the way till 8 p.m. And of course, today is gonna be your very last chance to walk away with my last prizes. Okay, so first up, my last dinner buffet for 2 packs worth over $190 courtesy of J65 Buffet, and my last set of dining vouchers $150 worth to enjoy at Trovato, which is a modern Italian restaurant. Details on the way, but right now let's kick off your Friday. It is Meghan Trainor with All About That Bass right here on Kiss 92. All the great songs in one place. Because you

0: And that's Brent Faiyaz with Other Side right here on Kiss 92. All the great songs in one place. It's Miko, and yes, happy Friday. I know, finally, you and I, we did it. We are at the end of the week already. And looking at the time, well, a little bit more to go, and then we can officially start celebrating that the weekend has begun. So hang in there with me, okay? Now, as you know it, every Friday, usually at this time, if you're still scratching your head and wondering what can you do this weekend with the whole family and maybe a little bit of, family-friendly activities, I've got a list of recommended ones coming your way. But right now, back to the music. I've got the sounds of Cardi B featuring Bad Bunny and J Balvin, and one more from Maroon 5 on the playlist next. It's 4:15. Good afternoon.
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2: Kiss 92 weather. Temperatures reaching a possible high of 34 degrees. Right now it feels like 32 degrees outside. Not going to lie, it is very, very hot and humid. Now Met Services says it is just cloudy for the rest of today, so please stay hydrated.
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0: And that's Estelle featuring Kanye West with American Boy right here on Kiss 92. All the great songs in one place. It's Miko. And if you're still wondering what can you do with your loved ones this weekend, well, I've got you covered.
1: What is it you do on the weekend?
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0: All right, so the National Stadium Experience, it is back, and this edition, it is going to be 3 weeks long. So this is starting from tomorrow all the way till 20th of September, okay? So every single weekend, there's going to be different activities for your running buddies or even your kids to enjoy. So you can go for a run on the stadium's historic track and kick or throw around a ball in a pitch. And I would say the kiddos, they can enjoy bouncing around of the inflatable playgrounds that's going to be there. But do remember to bring socks. So lots of stuff happening, including the Esports Carnival and Collector Fest, okay? The TCG Card Show, it is making their debut on the second weekend. So just go look it up. Once again, all of this happening at the National Stadium Gate 3 from tomorrow all the way till 20th of September. Now, if you want to be part of a pet adoption drive and more, there is this Paws in the City. Best part is it's free entry, and this is happening at Guokotawa Urban Park, okay? So happening today and tomorrow as well, especially for animal lovers. You can go head over there, meet a couple of animals from cats to dogs and even birds and small animals as well. And who knows, you could be actually bringing home a fur family member. So go check it out. Right now, back to the music. I've got the sounds of Far East Movement and more on the playlist next. It's Friday, the 28th of August.
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6: These are your news headlines. I'm Shilpa Shades. A lake has broken its banks in Nepal's flood-hit Rasuwa district, forcing authorities to temporarily halt rescue operations. Officials say river levels are rising, although it is unclear by how much. Helicopter operations have been suspended, while residents and rescuers have been told to move to higher ground. China has also warned that a dammed lake upstream of the Jirong border port has begun overflowing. Emergency crews have been ordered to withdraw 1 kilometer as fast-swelling lakes raise the risk of further flooding. Meanwhile, 7 bodies believed to be victims of the Nepal floods have been recovered from rivers in northern India. 4 were found in Maharajganj and 3 in Kushinagar, about 70 kilometers from the Nepal border. The overall death toll has now reached at least 475, with more than 1,500 people missing across Nepal and China. Nepal has 977 people unaccounted for, while 558 are missing in China. They include more than 170 Indians, about 65 Americans, 51 Malaysians, and 39 Australians. More than 2,000 people remain in evacuation shelters in Japan's Kumamoto Prefecture, 1 month after a 7.1 magnitude earthquake. The death toll has risen to 38, while an estimated 42,200 homes were damaged. About 2,460 people were still staying at 61 evacuation centers as of Thursday, down from more than 10,000 at one point. Schools are also reopening, while water supplies have been restored in most affected areas. Kyushu Shinkansen bullet train services are expected to fully resume on September 18th. The Trump administration is tightening scrutiny of internship work authorizations for international students at U.S. universities. A federal memo says some curricular practical training or CPT approvals appear to violate requirements, limiting them to training that is part of an established curriculum. Universities that fail to comply could lose certification to enroll foreign students. The University of California, Los Angeles, and Berkeley have paused some applications while reviewing the guidance. The Department of Homeland Security says existing regulations have not changed, but warned schools and employers against abusing the system. Qatar is trying to revive diplomacy between the United States and Iran 6 months into the war, urging both sides to return to negotiations. But U.S. President Donald Trump says Washington is not currently speaking to Iran as the White House steps up economic pressure on Tehran. Meanwhile, Iran has set conditions for reopening the Strait of Hormuz, including an end to the U.S. blockade on its ports, compensation, and the removal of sanctions.
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0: And that's Post Malone with Chemical right here on KISS 92. All the great songs in one place. It's Miko and I feel it is time for this. All right, so what is happening here in Singapore? Of course, nothing good. Now, I don't know. I've been scratching my head for a while because I've noticed that in the last 1 or 2 months, there's always an article that says police looking for a driver who has run away. And I'm like, do these people actually remember that we are here in Singapore? Everywhere there is a camera, and our Singapore Police Force officers, they are very efficient. They are 110% so efficient that I think within 72 hours or less, confirm they will find you. Right? So now, apparently, the police, they are looking for a driver who has run away after, unfortunately, a car accident in Sengkang. Now, as much as the car was believed to have self-skidded, I feel like, you know, I get it that it's in a moment of panic, right? You're feeling very scared. But if you run away, things are just going to be worse. Yeah, because the location of this unfortunate accident that happened yesterday morning is literally opposite the Sengkang Neighborhood Police Center, right? The NPC. So I feel like, please, okay, if you have done something wrong, I know it is very stressful. Of course, you're going to feel a lot of anxiety and panic mode as well. But don't run away, okay, because it's just going to make things bad. Hopefully, you're going to learn a thing or two. And yeah, you know, just don't run away, okay? Right now, back to the music. I've got the sounds of Karol G and Bruno Mars and another from Marshmello and Kane Brown coming right up next.
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2: 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Remember this track from 2009? The multi-platinum hit Down by Jay Sean had us all dipping in the club. Well, it's back. TikTok dances hit up, flipped it into a fresh trend with slick choreo, and now a whole new generation is vibing to

0: dipping in the club. 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Proof that good songs never actually die. Don't miss a beat, 8 p.m. tonight.
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2: All right, so this usually happens every single Friday around this time. That's a long list of traffic updates, so please be patient with me. First up, an accident has unfortunately occurred on Bukit Batok Road. This one is headed towards Tengah Link right after Jurong Road. Do avoid lane 2. Heavy traffic situation on the CTE. This is headed towards SLE, just between Ang Mo Kio Avenue 3 and Brattle Road. You've also got heavy traffic on the PIE. This is headed towards Tuas at Adam Road entrance. And blackout of traffic lights observed at Ang Mo Kio Street 32 pedestrian crossing. And this one is near a school. So if you're in the area, please be careful, buckle up, and signal early.
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1: And that's Marshmello and Kane Brown with Miles on It, right here in Kiss 92, all the great songs in one place. It's Miko, and of course, in the next hour, you and I, we got to do the Friday edition of The Great Debate. And funny enough, the inspiration behind this question actually just came to me last night at around 11:30 p.m. I know. All right. So if you want first dibs on the full question, it is already up on our Instagram stories. Just look for us at Kiss92FM. Give us some love over there as well. If not, please only use the phone if you're not driving, okay? If not, here is the biggest hint I can give you. Something to do with eating and living. Yeah, so stick around for the full question. Also, news headlines on the way to keep you updated on what's been happening around the world and in Singapore. Stay.
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4: Mm. But not the answer I'm looking for. Tim?
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2: These are your news headlines. I'm Shilpa Shades. At least 475 people are now confirmed dead following the Nepal-Tibet floods, with more than 1,500 still missing. Nepal has 977 people unaccounted for, while 558 are missing in China. Seven bodies believed to be flood victims have also been recovered from rivers in northern India. Meanwhile, a lake has broken its banks in Nepal's Rasuwa district, forcing rescue operations to be suspended. Residents and rescuers have been moved to higher ground. Separately, Chinese authorities have resumed rescue operations near the Nepal-Tibet border after fears that a newly formed lake could burst its banks forced an earlier suspension. Nepal says it will need at least several billion U.S. dollars to rebuild after flash floods devastated areas near its border with China. Finance Minister Swanim Wagle says preliminary estimates are worrying, with one estimate putting reconstruction costs at $5 billion. The World Bank has committed about $160 million U.S. dollars for humanitarian needs, while the Asian Development Bank has pledged $5 million. India has also delivered more than 45 tons of emergency supplies. In local news, SMRT has opened a $6 million command center to monitor more than 1,200 buses in real time. Nearly 50 officers at Gali Batu Bus Depot oversee about 75 services, with artificial intelligence flagging driver fatigue, unsafe driving, and bus punching. The technology can also identify buses requiring inspection before they break down. SMRT says this has helped cut bus breakdowns by 20% since November 2024. Fatigue alerts have also fallen from hundreds a day to about 10 to 20. The center will eventually oversee 26 additional routes when SMRT takes over the Serangoon-Yunos bus package in June 2027. A government unit tackling severe noise and hoarding disputes will be expanded across Singapore from September 1st. The Community Relations Unit was piloted in Tampines HDB Estates from April 2025. Officers can investigate complaints, collect evidence, and issue warnings or orders to stop disturbances. In the most severe cases, they can refer nuisance makers to HDB for possible compulsory acquisition of their flats. There were 299 tribunal claims between April 2025 and July this year, with 85% involving noise. The Tampines pilot handled 9 severe noise cases, including 4 involving people with mental health issues. And finally, Thailand has introduced new rules allowing foreign nationals convicted of certain offences to be deported and potentially barred from returning. Prime Minister Anutin Chanvirakul signed the regulations, which take effect today. They cover offences including illegal entry or overstaying, unlawful employment, illegal business operations, and document forgery. Foreigners can be considered for deportation after completing their sentences. The Interior Minister will have authority to issue deportation orders, with safeguards for people facing torture if repatriated.
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2: Minwoo Lee has taken a 2-shot lead after the opening round of Golf's Tour Championship. The Australian fired a bogey-free 8-under-62 at East Lake, matching his career-low round on his tournament debut. Lee carded 8 birdies to lead Colin Morikawa, Chris Gauthrup and Victor Hovland, who are 6-under. World number 1 Scottie Scheffler is 3 shots behind, while Rory McIlroy trails by 6. Lee entered the FedEx Cup playoffs ranked 11th before slipping to 21st. A $10 million US dollar first prize is at stake. In tennis, Alex Iala lost to a close friend Iva Jovic in an exhibition match ahead of the US Open. Jovic won 6-3 at Arthur Ashe Stadium, her third victory over Iala this year, after wins at the French Open and HSBC Championships. Iala recovered from 2 love down to level at 3-all before Jovic won the final 3 games, Both players later brought their fathers onto court for a brief mixed doubles match. Ayala is seeded 17th at the US Open and will face a qualifier in the opening round. And finally, Asian Games organizers in Japan have told late additions to find their own accommodation as participant numbers rise beyond initial plans. About 15,000 athletes and officials were expected for the Games in Nagoya and Aichi, but that has grown to 17,000. Organizers say they lack the budget and space for the extra participants. There is no dedicated athletes village. Up to 5,000 athletes will stay on a cruise ship, with another 2,000 using temporary accommodation. And that's your sports update. I'm Shilpa Shades.
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5: Oh yes, happy Friday and welcome to the end of the week. Now, if you have not ended work, pinky promise, it's going to happen very, very soon, okay? So stick around with me. Now, I'm going to be yours all the way till 8 p.m. And in this hour, it is time to do the great debate. Up for grabs is my very last dinner buffet for two packs, which is worth over $190, courtesy of J65 Buffet, which is a fully halal certified buffet restaurant as well. But of course, to win this prize, well, you got to be part of the discussion. Now, the topic for today is, think about it, are you team eat to live or team live to eat, and the reason why? So basically, are you a foodie, like everything you eat, it needs to be curated, or you're like a whatever keeps my day going, right? So let me know your stories via WhatsApp 8855-0920, and who knows, you could be my lucky winner. But right now, let's kick it off with Marino and Alexandria with Lust right here on KISS 92. All the great songs in one place. Her name

0: It's Friday, the 28th of August.
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0: Broken down vehicle has been spotted on the TPE. This one is headed towards PIE at Loyang Avenue exit. You've also got another broken down vehicle on the AYE headed towards MCE, and this is right after Jurong Town Hall Road. Now, unfortunately, an accident has occurred on the PIE headed towards Changi, and this one is right after Paya Lebar Road. Do avoid lane 3. In the meantime, please buckle up and drive safe.
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4: So

0: And that's John Mayer with Waiting on the World to Change right here in KISS 92. All the great songs in one place. It's Miko. 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And this one is located at Gen Singapore Tanglin. 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Right now, up the grabs, my very last treat. It is a dinner buffet for two packs worth over $190. But to win this, well...
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0: All right, so the question for today is all about which team are you on? 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It's 517. 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
0: All right, slow-moving situation on the PIE. This one is headed towards Changi at the BKE exit. And unfortunately, an accident has occurred on the PIE. This is headed towards Tuas right after Stevens. Do avoid lane 1. Now, I've got one text message chimed in that says, chain collision PIE to Jurong. And this one is near the Whitley exit. I don't know if it's the same one, but if it is, please be patient on the road, okay? Unfortunately, this is a really, really bad accident at the moment. Buckle up.
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0: the Shepherd with Geronimo right here on KISS 92, all the great songs in one place. It's Umiko, and well, we were in the beginning of this.
1: The Great Debate.
2: Fire up the mic, let's go.
0: All right, so the debate for today is one of two things, right? Either you're a team eat to live or team live to eat. And both actually have entirely different meanings, okay? So if you know, you know. Chiming through via WhatsApp, I've got this one from Wong. And Wong says, good Friday evening, Umiko. You make my day, Wong. Thank you so much. Happy Friday evening to you as well. So Wong says, I am team live to eat. All because food is a very big part of culture and I do embrace it. I also appreciate the time and effort of those preparing my food. Now, if we're eating to live, we may not have so many options for our pleasure. So living to eat is a happier problem than eating to live. Oh, that's very interesting. Thank you so much. All right, this from Eddie, and Eddie says, I'm team live to eat because food is my passion and passion gives me life. It's my Oh, yes, I had to throw that in. It's so apt, right? Okay, let's see. This one's from Gabrielle, and Gabrielle says, I live to eat as well because life just needs something for us to look forward to. Looking forward to J65, which will be fantastic if I do win. Okay, fingers crossed for you, all right? This is from John, and John also says, I will choose live to eat. Now, I keep myself healthy so that I can move around, travel around to hunt for yummy food to satisfy my cravings, and the pleasure and satisfaction of having yummy food makes my days. Now, hope I can win the buffet prize as well. Oh my, okay, fingers crossed, all right? I feel like everybody is trying their luck for this J65 buffet. Maybe I should go there for dinner soon. All right, let's see. This one's from EC, and EC says, team live to eat as well. Living life to the fullest and enjoying all the various delicacies and palatable food options as much as we can, because you never know what the future holds. Oh, very interesting. Okay, thank you so much for all your entries. Now, keep them coming through via WhatsApp, 8855-0920. One of two teams, okay? You're either team eat to live or team live to eat. What is your choice? And who knows, you could be my lucky winner. It's Friday, the 28th of August.
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0: Mamma mia, all of a sudden there's another accident that just occurred on the PIE headed towards Tuas. This one is right after Stevens. Do avoid lane 1. And this is actually two reports, okay, which also means I believe it is a chain collision on the roads. So if you're in the area, please be careful, be a little bit more understanding and be patient as well. 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
14: These are your news headlines. I'm Shilpa Shades. At least 475 people are now confirmed dead following the Nepal-Tibet floods, with more than 1,500 still missing. Nepal has 977 people unaccounted for, while 558 are missing in China. Seven bodies believed to be flood victims have also been recovered from rivers in northern India. Meanwhile, a lake has broken its banks in Nepal's Rasuwa district, forcing rescue operations to be suspended. Residents and rescuers have been moved to higher ground. Separately, Chinese authorities have resumed rescue operations near the Nepal-Tibet border after fears that a newly formed lake could burst its banks forced an earlier suspension. Nepal says it will need at least several billion U.S. dollars to rebuild after flash floods devastated areas near its border with China. Finance Minister Swanim Wagle says preliminary estimates are worrying, with one estimate putting reconstruction costs at $5 billion. The World Bank has committed about $160 million U.S. dollars for humanitarian needs, while the Asian Development Bank has pledged $5 million. India has also delivered more than 45 tons of emergency supplies. In local news, SMRT has opened a $6 million command center to monitor more than 1,200 buses in real time. Nearly 50 officers at Gali Batu Bus Depot oversee about 75 services, with artificial intelligence flagging driver fatigue, unsafe driving, and bus bunching. The technology can also identify buses requiring inspection before they break down. SMRT says this has helped cut bus breakdowns by 20% since November 2024. Fatigue alerts have also fallen from hundreds a day to about 10 to 20. The center will eventually oversee 26 additional routes when SMRT takes over the Serangoon Yunos bus package in June 2027. A government unit tackling severe noise and hoarding disputes will be expanded across Singapore from September 1st. The Community Relations Unit was piloted in Tampines HDB Estates from April 2025. Officers can investigate complaints, collect evidence, and issue warnings or orders to stop disturbances. In the most severe cases, they can refer nuisance makers to HDB for possible compulsory acquisition of their flats. There were 299 tribunal claims between April 2025 and July this year, with 85% involving noise. The Tampines pilot handled 9 severe noise cases, including 4 involving people with mental health issues. And finally, Thailand has introduced new rules allowing foreign nationals convicted of certain offences to be deported and potentially barred from returning. Prime Minister Anutin Chanvirakul signed the regulations, which take effect today. They cover offences including illegal entry or overstaying, unlawful employment, illegal business operations, and document forgery. Foreigners can be considered for deportation after completing their sentences. The Interior Minister will have authority to issue deportation orders, with safeguards for people facing torture if repatriated.
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0: And that's Charlie XCX with Apple right here in KISS 92. All the great songs in one place. It's Miko. And by now, you know that I do have this, very interesting group chat, So it is called the Sunset Society. I just put up a poll in the chat because, I needed votes to decide on the Freaky Friday remix track for tonight. Okay. So if you want in on this group chat, just let me know via WhatsApp 8855-0920. And just say, hey, you, me, add me in. Okay, and that's what I'm going to do. All right, so as I was saying, you and I, we were just in the middle of this.
1: The Great Debate.
2: Fire up the mic, let's go.
0: All right, so two teams you need to choose. Either you are team eat to live or team live to eat. Now, both, they carry very different meanings, okay? So if you eat to live, it means like basic needs, okay? Which means to you, you are not bothered by what you consume for your meals, right? You just need it to keep yourself going through the day. However, if your team live to eat, you are, you know, I would say a foodie. You love to curate your food. You love to choose your food as well. So let me know, okay, via WhatsApp. Now, first up, let's see. This one is, did you leave your name? Okay, it's Ramat. And Ramat says, I was actually born wearing the team tag of live to eat because I can eat everything as long as it is delicious. But sadly, nowadays, I have been transferred to the team of eat to live due to age and health reasons. So I have to pick my food choices very carefully, okay? You know, it's all about being healthy as well, which Andy will agree, okay? So Andy says, I love food, but I do love my life even more. So to live long enough, we need to have a healthy and balanced diet. So it is a myth that delicious food are bland. There is a sweet spot in between when you prepare your own food, okay? So Andy is very health conscious, all right? And he is part of our Sunset Society. Once every now and then, he does share a couple of health tips and training tips as well. So, well done, bro. All right, let's see. This one, I've got this one. Did you leave your name? I think it's James. And James says, for me, I'm a very picky eater. So I basically eat to live lah, because I don't like hot pot, I don't like vegetables, I don't like seafood, laksa, truffles. Hey, my goodness, you have a lot of things you don't like. We are here in Singapore, and Singapore is considered a food haven, right? So yeah, okay, I think I can see where James is coming from as well. Let's see, we've got a couple more entries. This one's from George. George says, I'm team eat to live as well, because you know, we eat to live so that we can then live for everything else. Now, life is not just about food and eating, but it's about exploring new adventures. Interesting. Okay, not so much of a foodie, all right? This is from Wendy. Wendy is also eat to live because I feel that there's so much more to life other than eating. Now, don't get me wrong. I love to eat, but I also feel that at times I need to rush through my eating to get things done. And how I wish I have time to sit down to enjoy an oishi buffet. Wow, I know what's this, okay? There's so many messages coming in about this buffet thing, right? I'm like, okay, fingers crossed, okay, for everybody. All right, let's see. This one, didn't leave your name. You said eat to live as well. My work schedule is always so busy, and many times I work on weekends too. So I have to eat really, really fast most of the time. And you know what? This is something that Charmaine Pua from the Kiss Cafe actually reminded me very recently. Okay, she's like, girl, you need to remember to eat. And as you know, it was very unfortunate because it was, you know, the unfortunate event where I actually blacked out, right? Because I actually forgot to eat. So, you know, sometimes I feel like we need to slow down, okay? Everything ties in together. You just need to have a little bit of time for yourself. All right, so keep those comments coming through via WhatsApp 8855-0920. Are you team eat to live or live to eat?
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0: KISS 92 weather. Temperatures reaching a possible high of 34 degrees. Right now, it feels like 32 degrees outside. Not gonna lie, it is very, very hot and humid. Now, Met Services says it is just cloudy for the rest of today, so please stay hydrated.
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0: 92 traffic. Heavy traffic situation on the BKE. This one is headed towards Woodlands at the SLE exit. You've also got heavy traffic on the ECP headed towards Changi. This one is just between Marine Vista and Tanjung Katong. And unfortunately, a broken down vehicle on Shenton Way. Oh my, this one is headed towards Keppel Road right after Cross Street. Do avoid Lane 6. And a lovely one text coming in from one of our listeners. Thank you very much to Dan. And Dan says an accident

0: And a lovely one text coming in from one of our listeners. Thank you very much to Dan. And Dan says, an accident has occurred on Farrer Road, lanes 1 and 2. This one is headed towards Adam Road, right after Holland Road exit. In the meantime, please buckle up and drive safe.
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0: And that's Flo Rida featuring Kesha with Right Round right here in Kiss 92. All the great songs in one place. It's Miko, and well, we are on the final stretch of this.
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0: All right, so the debate for today is, are you team eat to live or team live to eat? And you just gotta let me know, okay, via WhatsApp. We have a couple of entries. In fact, so many entries. I am so sorry I cannot cover everybody's story. This one's from Gab, and Gab says, I should be in team live to eat, as friends actually call me the Singapore food encyclopedia. What? Wow. And he says, you know, as they name the place, I can tell them what to eat at that location. Yeah. Wow. Okay, maybe I'm going to try that with you for the weekend, okay? All right, let's see. This is from Jessica. And Jessica says, definitely team live to eat. After losing my sister recently, oh, sorry to hear, I learned that it's the simple things we often miss the most. You know, for example, sharing a meal, trying something delicious together, or simply sitting around the table. So food has become more than just food. It is 100% true, okay? This one's from Viva, I think, and Viva says, I am team eat to live because the costs of living here, it has become so expensive, and food has somehow become a luxury necessity. So paying for anything more and extra for quality, ambiance, taxes, and etc. has become a live to eat, not accessible at all times, right? So sometimes a little bit unrealistic for me as well. And I totally understand, okay? There's no right or wrong answers. Ellen says, for me, if I'm alone, I eat to live. If I'm with my family, it is live to eat. Yeah, I guess it is. You know, food really brings people together, okay? So you know what? Thank you so much for sharing your stories. I will be replying every single story, okay? Trust me, just give me a little bit of time, because today, all of a sudden, I have like 200 over messages already. So please be patient with me. I only have one last prize up for grabs, okay? And this is going to Human. All right, so Human says, I am team live to eat, and as much as I love to deny, life, it is really tough here. So the nice food in between working hours and at the end of my day, it really makes it all better. So imagine having a tiring day and you end the work with some tasteless food. It really just makes things worse. So for me, live to eat. And you know what, Human, congratulations. Like I mentioned, you are my lucky winner. I will be replying you in just a bit.
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5: 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Like, who the hell put grass in the yard?
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5: It takes a village to raise an idiot, or something like that. 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
7: Oh, no.
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5: You know you're old when you're filing in your birthday online and you have to spin that year like you're on Wheel of Fortune.
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2: These are your news headlines. I'm Shilpa Shades. Singapore recorded more traffic accidents and injuries in the first half of this year, although fewer people died on the roads. Injury accidents rose by 121 cases to 3,869, while the number of people hurt increased by 196 cases to 5,090. Road deaths, however, fell from 79 to 61. Motorcyclists and pillion riders were involved in nearly 56% of all accidents and accounted for almost 46% of road deaths. Accidents involving elderly pedestrians also increased from 121 to 144, with 132 seniors injured. Meanwhile, speeding violations in Singapore jumped by more than 7,000 in the first half of this year. Traffic police recorded around 126,980 offences, up from 119,640 during the same period last year. Fatal speed-related accidents also edged up from 19 to 20, although overall speed-related crashes fell. Drink driving arrests increased from 874 to 888. Traffic police will now trial an average speed enforcement system on the BKE, using cameras to calculate vehicle speeds between two points. From 2027, motorists will also face suspension after accumulating 18 demerit points within 24 months. 29 individuals and teams have been recognized by Singapore Airlines for service excellence, including the cabin crew who saved a passenger's life. Chief Stewardess Serene Koh immediately performed CPR on a 71-year-old passenger who collapsed with no pulse or breathing before takeoff in Barcelona. Two doctors and two trained first aiders also helped. After 20 minutes of CPR and two shocks from a defibrillator, his pulse returned. He was later taken to hospital for surgery before returning home to Sydney. Malaysia has moved its National Day address by Prime Minister Anwar Ibrahim indoors due to haze. The event, which is set for Sunday at 9:30 p.m., will now take place at the Putrajaya International Convention Centre instead of Dataran Merdeka. The Communications Ministry says the move is meant to protect public safety and comfort and won't affect the spirit of the celebrations. A decision on whether the National Day Parade will go ahead is still pending, based on assessments from health and environmental authorities. The government says it will continue monitoring air quality closely. Cambodia says it has shut more than 700 online scam centres over the past year, arresting nearly 30,000 suspects. Those detained include 15 senior government and law enforcement officials. Authorities have also deported more than 58,000 foreign nationals. More than 3,400 suspects from 29 countries remain in custody awaiting trial, including people from Singapore, China, Vietnam, Australia, and South Korea. Cambodia says large scam compounds have been cleared, but criminal groups are changing tactics. Smaller operations are now being hidden in guest houses, condominiums, rental homes, vehicles, and coffee shops.
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2: Minwoo Lee has taken a two-shot lead after the opening round of golf's Tour Championship. The Australian fired a bogey-free 8-under 62 at East Lake, matching his career-low round tournament debut. Lee carded 8 birdies to lead Colin Morikawa, Chris Gauthier and Victor Hovland, who are 6-under. World number 1 Scottie Scheffler is 3 shots behind, while Rory McIlroy trails by 6. Lee entered the FedEx Cup playoffs ranked 11th before slipping to 21st. A $10 million first prize is at stake. In tennis, Alex Iala lost to a close friend Iva Jovic in an exhibition match ahead of the US Open. Jovic won 6-3 at Arthur Ashe Stadium, her third victory over Iala this year, after wins at the French Open and HSBC Championships. Iala recovered from 2 love down to level at 3-all before Jovic won the final 3 games, Both players later brought their fathers onto court for a brief mixed doubles match. Ayala is seeded 17th at the US Open and will face a qualifier in the opening round. And finally, Asian Games organizers in Japan have told late additions to find their own accommodation as participant numbers rise beyond initial plans. About 15,000 athletes and officials were expected for the Games in Nagoya and Aichi, but that has grown to 17,000. Organizers say they lack the budget and space for the extra participants. There is no dedicated athletes' village. Up to 5,000 athletes will stay on a cruise ship, with another 2,000 using temporary accommodation. And that's your sports update. I'm Shilpa Shades.
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5: Oh yes, officially you and I can start celebrating the start of a weekend already. Now I'm going to be yours all the way till 8 p.m. and stick around because in this hour it is going to be your very last chance to try and walk away with my last set of dining vouchers to enjoy at this modern Italian restaurant called Trovato. But of course, we got to test your knowledge first. In the game, Are You Switched On? And also, sometime in this hour, I'm going to be sharing with you a very tiny snippet of a, well, I would say an English cover of a particular song from One Republic that was actually sung by one of the members from ATEEZ. Now, stick around if you want to listen what it sounds like. But right now, let's kick off the start of your weekend. It is Jungkook featuring Letter with 7 right here in KISS 92. All the great songs in one place.

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0: All right, just want to say this is entirely not my fault, okay? Fresh updates for you. First up, broken down vehicle spotted on the KJE. This is headed towards PIE, right after PIE Changi. And another broken down vehicle on the AYE, headed towards MCE, right after Jurong Town Hall Road. And one more broken down vehicle on my list. This one's on the PIE, headed towards Tuas, right after Clementi Avenue 6. In the meantime, please buckle up, drive safe, and be patient on the roads.
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And that's Ed Sheeran with Bad Habits right here on Kiss 92. All the great songs in one place. It's Miko. And by now, I think you're very familiar with this viral dance of the chest pump by ATEEZ. Oh yes, and the one man to do it the 110% way is Chok Sun, right? Now, what you don't know is he's actually quite fluent in English, and about a year ago, he did a very interesting cover with Lee Moo Jin on Counting Stars by One Republic. If you don't believe me, take a listen, and listen very carefully, because it is two guys singing this song, but you need to listen out for the deeper voice.

0: And honestly, I think these opas, they deserve a big round of applause. Yeah, it's actually really, really very hot, right? When you've got your opas doing an English cover of a very popular song. So hopefully we're going to hear more of Sun doing more of these covers. Right now, back to the music. I've got the sounds of Steve Lacy and Neo on the playlist next. It's 6:19. Good evening.
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2: A traffic update from ICA. Heavy departure traffic at Woodlands Checkpoint. Delays are expected and motorists are advised to check traffic conditions before embarking on their journey. 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
3: Broken down vehicle spotted on the SLE. This one is headed towards BKE right after Yishun. Do avoid lane 4. And you've also got slow moving situation on the CTE. This is headed towards AYE, just between Balestier Road and PIE Tuas. In the meantime, please buckle up, drive safe.
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0: And that's Neo with Closer, right here in Kiss 92, all the great songs in one place. It's Miko, and if you do love Italian food, you definitely need to check this one out. Located in Salita Hills Estate, it is called Trovato. 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Right now, up for grabs, I do have my very last set of vouchers worth $150. But of course, we got to test your knowledge first. In the game, are you switched on? Now, if you want to play and a chance to win, you got to drop me that WhatsApp text right now to the number 8855-0920 and just say, I love pizza. Okay, I love pizza. Send it to me. Stay close to your phone. Good luck. It's Friday, the 28th of August.
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0: An accident has unfortunately occurred on the CTE. This one is headed towards SLE right after Ang Mo Kio Avenue 1 to avoid Lane 1. And another accident as well. This one is on the PIE headed towards Tuas right after Jalan Eunos. Do avoid Lane 4. In the meantime, buckle up, drive safe.
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6: These are your news headlines. I'm Shilpa Shades. Singapore recorded more traffic accidents and injuries in the first half of this year, although fewer people died on the roads. Injury accidents rose by 121 cases to 3,869, while the number of people hurt increased by 196 cases to 5,090. Road deaths, however, fell from 79 to 61. Motorcyclists and pillion riders were involved in nearly 56% of all accidents and accounted for almost 46% of road deaths. Accidents involving elderly pedestrians also increased from 121 to 144, with 132 seniors injured. Meanwhile, speeding violations in Singapore jumped by more than 7,000 in the first half of this year. Traffic police recorded around 126,980 offences, up from 119,640 during the same period last year. Fatal speed-related accidents also edged up from 19 to 20, although overall speed-related crashes fell. Drink driving arrests increased from 874 to 888. Traffic police will now trial an average speed enforcement system on the BKE, using cameras to calculate vehicle speeds between two points. From 2027, motorists will also face suspension after accumulating 18 demerit points within 24 months. 29 individuals and teams have been recognized by Singapore Airlines for service excellence, including the cabin crew who saved a passenger's life. Chief Stewardess Serene Koh immediately performed CPR on a 71-year-old passenger who collapsed with no pulse or breathing before takeoff in Barcelona. Two doctors and two trained first aiders also helped. After 20 minutes of CPR and two shocks from a defibrillator, his pulse returned. He was later taken to hospital for surgery before returning home to Sydney. Malaysia has moved its National Day address by Prime Minister Anwar Ibrahim indoors due to haze. The event, which is set for Sunday at 9:30 p.m., will now take place at the Putrajaya International Convention Centre instead of Dataran Merdeka. The Communications Ministry says the move is meant to protect public safety and comfort and won't affect the spirit of the celebrations. A decision on whether the National Day Parade will go ahead is still pending, based on assessments from health and environmental authorities. The government says it will continue monitoring air quality closely. Cambodia says it has shut more than 700 online scam centres over the past year, arresting nearly 30,000 suspects. Those detained include 15 senior government and law enforcement officials. Authorities have also deported more than 58,000 foreign nationals. More than 3,400 suspects from 29 countries remain in custody awaiting trial, including people from Singapore, China, Vietnam, Australia and South Korea. Cambodia says large scam compounds have been cleared, but criminal groups are changing tactics. Smaller operations are now being hidden in guest houses, condominiums, rental homes, vehicles and coffee shops.
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0: Hello.
1: Hi, this is Yumika from Kiss 92. I am looking for Belinda.
0: Yes, speaking.
1: Hi, Belinda. So I got your text. You said, I love pizza. You even threw in a very adorable emoji as well. But before we can let you enjoy any pizzas, the question is, are you ready to play my game?
0: Yes.
1: Oh, the yes sound very sad. Okay, since you said yes, I'm just going to take your word for it, okay? Let's go.
2: Are you switched on?
1: All right, so first thing we need to do is to spin the wheel. Okay, Belinda, do you identify as a Singaporean foodie?
0: I guess so.
1: Hey, Belinda, you really don't sound very confident. I feel very scared for you. Should I be worried? Tell me.
0: No.
1: I'm still
0: excited from getting the call, so I have a couple of those down.
1: Okay, yeah. Okay. We're going to breathe in and breathe out. All right. So I'm going to explain to you. Your category for today is Singapore food. You've got a total of 3 questions. Every question, you've got 2 options, A or B. Okay?
0: Okay.
1: All right. If you're ready, let's go. Question number 1. Which local dish typically features fried chicken smashed or pressed before serving? A, ayam penyet. B, ayam buah keluak.
0: Wow, ayam buah keluak. Hey, no, smashed chicken. Ayam penyet.
1: Yes. Okay. Question number 2. Which ingredient is traditionally found inside putu piring? A, gula melaka. B, peanut butter.
0: Gula melaka.
1: Yes. And your final question. Which drink does Teh O Kosong describe? A, tea with milk and no sugar, or B, tea without milk and sugar?
0: Tea without milk and sugar.
1: And you know what, Belinda? You did it! Yes! Okay, I can be less stressed now because you are my lucky winner, walking away with $150 worth of vouchers to enjoy at Trovato!
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1: KISS 92 weather.
3: Temperatures dropping to a possible low of 26 degrees. Right now, it feels like 30 degrees outside. No signs of showers, and Met Services says it is just partly cloudy for the rest of today.
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3: All right, so the two accidents I mentioned earlier, they're still on the road. So on my list, yes, accident on the CTE headed towards SLE. This one is after Ang Mo Kio Avenue 1, causing a congestion all the way till Brattle Road. Do avoid lane 1. And the other accident is on the PIE. This one is headed towards Tuas, right after Jalan Eunos, also causing a congestion all the way till Bedok North Avenue 3. Do avoid lane 4. You've also got heavy traffic on the CTE. This is headed towards AYE at Orchard Road exit. In the meantime, please buckle up, drive safe, and be patient on the roads.
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0: And that's Elton John and Dua Lipa with Cold Heart right here on KISS 92. All the great songs in one place. It's Miko, and I'm pretty sure a couple days back you will remember the little snippet of the saxophone cover of a Maroon 5 song, right? So apparently it is very amazing. Very specifically, it was this song. Oh yes, payphone, but to be honest, one of my favorite tracks has got to be Makes Me Wonder. I do love it, and I remember I used to buy all of their CDs, okay? Well, best news I've got for you is, of course, they are going to be here in Singapore very, very soon. In fact, in about, I think, 6 months, yeah, 12th of February 2027, it is Maroon 5 live in Singapore at the National Stadium, and they will be performing all of the hits that you love for one incredible night only. Now, you can get your Maroon 5 Live in Singapore tickets at Ticketmaster.sg. 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So remember, if you want your tickets, right, gotta get them early. If not, they're all snagged up, all right? Now, in the next hour, of course, we are gonna be doing Freaky Friday. Now, as you know, every now and then, I do give you the power to choose, right? And this week, it's gonna be a little bit special, all because we have lost a dear legend from the music scene, our dear Dolly Parton, okay? So, I've got one remix from Dolly Parton, and it's going to go up against a Rihanna remix as well. You can take your pick. You can decide which one you want, and just let me know via WhatsApp. I've even done up a poll on the Sunset Society group chat as well. So, if you want in on this group chat, just let me know via WhatsApp, 8855-09920.
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12: 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Heavy departure traffic at Woodlands Checkpoint. Delays are expected, and motorists are advised to check traffic conditions before embarking on their journey. 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
2: These are your news headlines. I'm Shilpa Shades. Singapore recorded more traffic accidents and injuries in the first half of this year, despite fewer road deaths. Injury accidents rose by 121 to 3,869, while 5,090 people were hurt, up 196. Road deaths fell from 79 to 61. Motorcyclists and pillion riders were involved in nearly 56% of accidents and almost 46% of fatalities. Speeding offences rose by more than 7,000 to around 126,980, while drink driving arrests increased to 888. Traffic police will also trial average speed cameras on the BKE ahead of tougher demerit point rules from 2027. Singapore is making four more heat safety measures compulsory for outdoor workers from December 1st. Employers must provide breathable, sweat-wicking uniforms, cool drinking water, and ice packs or water sprays for heat emergencies. All outdoor workers must also receive heat stress training. The changes increase compulsory safeguards from 7 to 11, with breaches potentially resulting in fines or stop work orders. The Manpower Ministry recorded 24 heat-related cases between 2021 and 2025 with no fatalities. Authorities took action against 151 employers in 2024 and another 62 last year for breaching heat safety rules. Singapore is expanding its response to serious neighbor disputes, with the Community Relations Unit going nationwide from September 1st. The unit, piloted in Tampines HDB estates since April last year, handles severe noise and hoarding cases. Officers can investigate complaints, gather evidence, and issue warnings or orders to stop disturbances. In the most serious cases, nuisance makers can be referred to HDB for possible compulsory acquisition of their flats. Between April 2025 and July this year, 299 claims were filed with the tribunal, with 85% involving noise disputes. Singapore plans to hire 1,800 more infant care educators by 2030, as demand for places is expected to grow. Senior Minister of State Goh Pei Ming announced the target today, along with an expanded grant to help preschools recruit and train staff. Fees at government-supported preschools are set to fall by 2030 to $150 a month for full-day childcare and $300 for infant care. The Early Childhood Development Agency will also look to bring qualified preschool educators back into the sector and explore overseas partnerships to widen recruitment. And finally, the death toll from flash floods in Nepal has risen to 489, more than 48 hours after the disaster hit the Himalayan border region. The government has released the names of 500 missing foreign nationals, including 178 Indians, 65 Americans, and 33 Britons. Chinese authorities have resumed rescue operations near the Nepal-Tibet border after fears over a newly formed lake halted efforts. Local officials say a collapsed glacier triggered the flood wave, destroying homes, roads, and a key border crossing.
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2: Minwoo Lee has taken a two-shot lead after the opening round of golf's tour championship. The Australian fired a bogey-free 8-under-62 at East Lake, matching his career-low round on his tournament debut. Lee carded 8 birdies to lead Colin Morikawa, Chris Gauthier, and Victor Hovland, who are 6-under. World number 1 Scottie Scheffler is 3 shots behind, while Rory McIlroy trails by 6. Lee entered the FedEx Cup playoffs ranked 11th before slipping to 21st. A $10 million first prize is at stake. In tennis, Alex Iala lost to a close friend Iva Jovic in an exhibition match ahead of the US Open. Jovic won 6-3 at Arthur Ashe Stadium, her third victory over Iala this year, after wins at the French Open and HSBC Championships. Ayala recovered from 2-love down to level at 3-all before Jovic won the final three games. Both players later brought their fathers onto court for a brief mixed doubles match. Ayala is seeded 17th at the US Open and will face a qualifier in the opening round. And finally, Asian Games organizers in Japan have told late additions to find their own accommodation as participant numbers rise beyond initial plans. About 15,000 athletes and officials were expected for the Games in Nagoya and Aichi, but that has grown to 17,000. Organizers say they lack the budget and space for the extra participants. There is no dedicated athletes' village. Up to 5,000 athletes will stay on a cruise ship, with another 2,000 using temporary accommodation. And that's your sports update. I'm Shilpa Shades.
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5: Oh, yes. 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Now, I'm going to be yours for one last hour. And in this hour, of course, you and I, we got to do Freaky Friday. And this week, you have the power to choose. So you can choose either the remix version of a Rihanna song or a remix version of a Dolly Parton song, okay? All, of course, in loving memory of our dear music legend. So let me know your choices via WhatsApp 8855-0920 and, of course, majority wins, all right? Right now, let's kick off this hour. It is Tomorrow by Together with Beautiful Strangers right here on KISS 92. All the great songs in one place. 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
0: Now, an accident has unfortunately occurred on the AYE. This one is headed towards Tuas right after Tuas West Road. Do avoid lane 1. You've also got broken down vehicles, two of them actually. The first one reported on the BKE. This one is headed towards Woodlands right after Mandai Road. And the second one is on the PIE. This one is headed towards Tuas right after Thompson Road. Do avoid lane 1. In the meantime, please buckle up and drive safe.
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0: And that's Gwen Stefani featuring Akon with The Sweet Escape right here in Kiss 92. All the great songs in one place. It's Miko, and let's say you do have an upcoming celebration, whether it is an anniversary, a birthday, or just a random gathering where you're just going to have loads of people come over. 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Right now, back to the music. I've got the sounds of Taylor Swift and a brand new one from Jungle coming right up next. It's 7:18. Good evening.
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0: Broken down vehicle spotted on the TPE. This one is headed towards SLE right after Tampines Avenue 7. You've also got heavy traffic on Upper Thomson Road. This one is headed towards SLE just between Marymount Lane and Lonnie Road. In the meantime, please buckle up and drive safe.
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5: A traffic update from ICA. Heavy departure traffic at Woodlands Checkpoint. Delays are expected and motorists are advised to check traffic conditions before embarking on their journey. Follow ICA Facebook for more updates.
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0: And that's a brand new one this week from Jungle. That one's called Sunshine, right here on Kiss 92. All the great songs in one place. It's Miko, and earlier on I did tell you to vote, right? Either the remix version of a Rihanna song or a Dolly Parton song. Of course, all in loving memory of our dear Dolly Parton, a music legend. Now, you will remember her maybe from your grandparents' days or maybe from your parents' days as well. And she's super popular for songs like 9 to 5 and more. Now, votes are in and Dolly Parton has won! Alright, so I picked out this one. It is a wonderful remix version of the song Jolene. It is called the Dumpling Remix and hopefully you'll love it.
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0: Broken down vehicle spotted on the CTE. This one is headed towards SLE right after Brattle Road. You've also got heavy traffic on the PIE. This one is headed towards Changi, just between the KPE and Stevens Road. In the meantime, please buckle up and drive safe.
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6: These are your news headlines. I'm Shilpa Shades. Singapore recorded more traffic accidents and injuries in the first half of this year, despite fewer road deaths. Injury accidents rose by 121 to 3,869, while 5,090 people were hurt, up 196. Road deaths fell from 79 to 61. Motorcyclists and pillion riders were involved in nearly 56% of accidents and almost 46% of fatalities. Speeding offences rose by more than 7,000 to around 126,980, while drink driving arrests increased to 888. Traffic police will also trial average speed cameras on the BKE ahead of tougher demerit point rules from 2027. Singapore is making four more heat safety measures compulsory for outdoor workers from December 1st. Employers must provide breathable, sweat-wicking uniforms, cool drinking water, and ice packs or water sprays for heat emergencies. All outdoor workers must also receive heat stress training. The changes increase compulsory safeguards from 7 to 11, with breaches potentially resulting in fines or stop work orders. The Manpower Ministry recorded 24 heat-related cases between 2021 and 2025, with no fatalities. Authorities took action against 151 employers in 2024 and another 62 last year for breaching heat safety rules. Singapore is expanding its response to serious neighbor disputes, with the Community Relations Unit going nationwide from September 1st. The unit, piloted in Tampines HDB Estates since April last year, handles severe noise and hoarding cases. Officers can investigate complaints, gather evidence, and issue warnings or orders to stop disturbances. In the most serious cases, nuisance makers can be referred to HDB for possible compulsory acquisition of their flats. Between April 2025 and July this year, 299 claims were filed with the tribunal, with 85% involving noise disputes. Singapore plans to hire 1,800 more infant care educators by 2030, as demand for places is expected to grow. Senior Minister of State Goh Pei Ming announced the target today, along with an expanded grant to help preschools recruit and train staff. Fees at government-supported preschools are set to fall by 2030 to $150 a month for full-day childcare and $300 for infant care. The Early Childhood Development Agency will also look to bring qualified preschool educators back into the sector and explore overseas partnerships to widen recruitment. And finally, the death toll from flash floods in Nepal has risen to 489, more than 48 hours after the disaster hit the Himalayan border region. The government has released the names of 500 missing foreign nationals, including 178 Indians, 65 Americans, and 33 Britons. Chinese authorities have resumed rescue operations near the Nepal-Tibet border after fears over a newly formed lake halted efforts. Local officials say a collapsed glacier triggered the flood wave, destroying homes, roads, and a key border crossing.
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0: And that's Camila Cabello featuring Young Thug with Havana right here on KISS 92. All the great songs in one place. It's Umiko. And tomorrow, a Saturday, 29th of August, if you're going to be around Suntec City, you can head down to the atrium and catch Angel and Timo from The Big Show. Now, they will be speaking to relationship counselor Dr. Martha Tara Lee from 12 to 12:45 p.m. at the SPH Health and Wellness Bazaar. Now, Dr. Martha Lee, she will be talking about relationship reset, staying connected in a busy life, and she will be sharing a couple of simple ways to reconnect. For example, meaningful check-ins, communicating needs without blame, and managing recurring conflicts as well. And I promise you're going to leave with a couple of realistic tools to strengthen connection with your partner. Now, the SPH Health and Wellness Bazaar is happening at the Suntec City Atrium. Once again, tomorrow, all the way till Sunday from 11 a.m. to 8 p.m. Mark your calendars. Right now, back to the music. I've got the sounds of Justin Timberlake and Katy Perry on the playlist next.
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2: KISS 92 weather.
0: Temperatures dropping to a possible low of 26 degrees. Right now, it feels like 30 degrees outside. No signs of showers, and Met Services says it is just partly cloudy for the rest of today.
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0: Broken down vehicle spotted on the TPE. This one is headed towards SLE right after the CTE. In the meantime, please buckle up and drive safe.
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0: And that's Katy Perry with Raw right here on Kiss 92. All the great songs in one place. It's Umiko, and thank you so much for spending your Friday here with me on the Sunset Sessions. It's been so fun, and hopefully you enjoyed today's edition of The Great Debate. Right now, time for me to head on out of here. Gonna grab myself the most yummy-licious dinner I've been craving for the whole of this week, and hopefully you get to enjoy your weekend as well, okay? Now, gonna be handing things over to Joshua Simon and Shawnee Asia. They're yours to keep all the way till midnight, and stick around with them because they do have one prize up for grabs just for you. Enjoy the entire weekend, and if you'll love to see what I get up to, you can always check out my Instagram page. It is at yumiko.kayahara. Now have fun, and I'll catch you back here next week, same time, same place. It's 7:53. Good evening.
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2: A traffic update from ICA. Heavy departure traffic at Woodlands Checkpoint. Delays are expected, and motorists are advised to check traffic conditions before embarking on their journey. 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
0: You know I love saying this, no news is good news, right? Nothing major happening on the roads except for a couple of road works, so please be careful, buckle up, drive safe.
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2: These are your news headlines. I'm Shilpa Shades. The Central Provident Fund Board is taking bridal studio Korea Artie Studio to court for allegedly not paying the CPF contributions of its employees. Authorities say the company failed to make payment by a July deadline. The Manpower Ministry is also investigating the studio for possible offences on non-payment of salaries. Meanwhile, the Tripartite Alliance of Dispute Management has received salary claims from five employees and is arranging for mediation. The studio, which was located at Carlton Hotel, has had its premises repossessed by Carlton Hotel. Authorities say they will continue to assist workers with their salary and CPF arrears. A 90-year-old man who is unfit to stand trial for killing his wife has been given a five-year notional jail term. Ridawi Morsudi, who has dementia, committed the offence in the couple's Bukit Panjang flat in 2024. The elderly man was later found unfit to stand trial for his actions due to severe cognitive impairment. Under Singapore's criminal procedure, the court must now report Ridawi to the Law Minister, who will decide if he is to be confined in a psychiatric institution or another place of safe custody, or to be given a conditional release. Singapore will contribute $100,000, or about 127,000 Sing dollars, in response to the devastating flash floods near the Nepal-China border. The funds will act as seed money for the Singapore Red Cross's public fundraising efforts. The Ministry of Foreign Affairs says the aid will support humanitarian relief efforts in Nepal and address the immediate needs of those affected by the disaster. This comes after the SRC pledged $50,000 in humanitarian aid to support response efforts. A public fundraising appeal was also launched today. The confirmed death toll from the disaster now stands at close to 550, with almost 1,000 more still missing. Meanwhile, Typhoon Saudel made landfall at two locations on China's eastern coast today, forcing people to evacuate while disrupting transportation. It arrived at the city of Taizhou around 8:05 a.m. local time, where authorities suspended ferry routes. It then made landfall at the city of Wenzhou slightly over an hour later, forcing more than 820,000 people to flee. Saudel is the third typhoon to strike Zhejiang province this year. It is said to bring heavy rain to the eastern province, while also sending downpours to Fujian province on the southeast coast. In South Korea, three people were killed in a fire today at a paint material factory in South Chungcheong province. The fire broke out at around 11:45 a.m. local time in the Daewon Industrial Factory. A woman in her 70s was found in cardiac arrest after being trapped under falling debris, and two others who were reported missing were later found dead. Almost 70 personnel and 37 fire engines were deployed to battle the blaze, but firefighters had difficulty entering the building due to the intense flames.
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2: Minwoo Lee has taken a two-shot lead after the opening round of Golf's Tour Championship. The Australian fired a bogey-free 8-under-62 at East Lake, matching his career-low round on his tournament debut. Lee carded 8 birdies to lead Colin Morikawa, Chris Gauthier, and Victor Hovland, who are 6-under. World number 1 Scottie Scheffler is 3 shots behind, while Rory McIlroy trails by 6. Lee entered the FedEx Cup playoffs ranked 11th before slipping to 21st. A $10 million first prize is at stake. In tennis, Alex Iala lost to a close friend Iva Jovic in an exhibition match ahead of the US Open. Jovic won 6-3 at Arthur Ashe Stadium, her third victory over Iala this year, after wins at the French Open and HSBC Championships. Iala recovered from 2 love down to level at 3-all before Jovic won the final 3 games. Both players later brought their fathers onto court for a brief mixed doubles match. Iala is seeded 17th at the US Open and will face a qualifier in the opening round. And finally, Asian Games organizers in Japan have told late additions to find their own accommodation as participant numbers rise beyond initial plans. About 15,000 athletes and officials were expected for the Games in Nagoya and Aichi, but that has grown to 17,000. Organizers say they lack the budget and space for the extra participants. There is no dedicated athletes' village. Up to 5,000 athletes will stay on a cruise ship, with another 2,000 using temporary accommodation. And that's your sports update. I'm Shilpa Shades.
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9: Let's just say we are well-fed this Friday. We got music from Jenny, The Weeknd, Alex Warren, Olivia Rodrigo, Dominique Fike, The Kid LAROI. I could go on.
8: 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Smoked beef short plate.
9: Ooh.
8: Smoked dino ribs. Smoked pork belly.
9: Oh.
8: And more. We'll tell you how you can win in just a bit. But right now, I need you. Right? That's that song, right?
9: Justin Bieber, Jack U, Skrillex, and Diplo. Where are you now? On KISS 92.

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3: The biggest news in entertainment and pop culture. You're with Joshua Simon and Shonya Xia. We have to discuss the biggest girl group in the world that, according to this headline,
2: it says, Cat's Eye, how they rose to the top while falling apart. That's absolutely nuts, by the way. It's one thing to be at the top of your game, but another to, I guess, be at the expense of the members' mental health, physical health. And that's exactly what we see with the group right now. First of all, Manon, what happened to her? We still don't know. Is she part of the group? Probably not at this point. We had Sophia, right? Who was sick, now on hiatus. Megan sprained her ankle. And the group also just pulled out of the Daisy Chains Festival, which is like the Olivia Rodrigo music festival. She's bringing together some of her favorite artists. And it seems like they're just not going to be part of that anymore.
3: And we are only just days away to them starting their global world tour, this massive sold-out series of shows. They've just put out their new EP that has gone to number one on the Billboard 200. So now the question that we want to ask you, okay, say you're a fan of even BTS or Big Bang that's coming to Singapore, right? If half the group does not show up, do you think you should get a refund? Because that's the sentiments online right now, even with massive fans of Cat's Eye who bought tickets to their show, and each of them have their bias, their favorite, right?
2: Of course.
3: And Sophia's fan base, massive amount from the Philippines where she's from.
2: Yes.
3: So they're now thinking, hey, I don't get to see my fave, but I paid full price. How is this fair? So a lot of people are now trying to sell their tickets online, saying that this is not fair. And if half your group is not even going to be there, you should actually start allowing refunds.
2: Like, what's the point in going if the person you want to see isn't even there?
3: We want to hear from you. WhatsApp 8855-0920. If half of the group is not showing up for a concert, do you think you should get a refund? Let us know. WhatsApp 8855-0920.
2: Your chance to win a hunter's platter that feeds 4 to 6 people worth $128 from Mandai Smoke Company.
3: Right now, the Black Eyed Peas, Boom Boom Pow on KISS 92.

0: Massive hit there for Jason Derulo, Wanna Want Me on Kiss 92. You're with Joshua Simon and Shonya Xia. It's time for us to begin our new Music Friday reviews with you. 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
1: Now we got a lot to get into. We got new tracks from The Weeknd, a Japan exclusive. We got Alex Warren, who's just in Singapore, by the way. The Kid Laroi, a lot. But right now, we gotta start with my girl. You know me, I'm a Jennie stan. She just dropped her new EP. This is Heaven.

0: I really like this song. It's a lot more laid back and chill. I like it more than Less Than a Lover, which came out right before this, right?
1: Yeah. I will say, my only problem with this is, how dare she only give us 3 tracks?
0: Oh,
1: listen, she has been teasing a lot, okay? And I don't mean just 3. She's been teasing maybe 4 or 5 different unreleased tracks over the course of her festival performances. How are we only getting 3? What are happening to the other ones? Is she saving it for an album? No actual updates on that. I guess we will just have to be patient and wait.
0: I'm just confused why... I thought it was just a Blackpink thing, that they're so guarded when it comes to releasing more music from Blackpink. But when they go in their individual paths, they get to have free reign, autonomy to do whatever they want. Put out an 18-track album if you could. And you know these girls, each of them record dozens, maybe even hundreds of songs per project. Then we only get 3 songs. 3 songs is almost like a single. You know, back in the day, A-side, B-side, one remix, and that's it, okay? But it's a chill new EP that's out now. Should we add that? Let us know. WhatsApp 8855-0920. We also have Tomoko Aran teaming up with The Weeknd on Out of Time. That's right. This is a Weeknd song, but with some guest city pop vocals in there as well. Let me skip ahead for you.
1: If I'm not wrong, I think the original song actually sampled a Japanese city pop track. So him bringing it back to the culture, I think it's very meaningful.
0: I love that there's guest vocals by Jim Carrey. That's right, the Jim Carrey, who of course appears on the album as well. And I love the Final Fantasy style illustration for the artwork here. Luscious new track there, A Twist to Out of Time, which is on the main album, but now Tomoko Aran is part of the project as well. And now we're going over to the Kid Laroi. This one's called Sleep. He's the man of your
1: dreams. Why can't you sleep? Now let's just say, the Kid Laroi, if you've been anywhere keeping up with your favorite celebrities, he's been in a little bit of a something, a little bit of drama with a couple of girls he's been involved with, all right?
0: Always.
1: I'm looking at you, Miss Tate McRae. Are they together? Are they not? I have no idea. But you know what I look forward to, though? The Kid Laroi always tells us everything in his music. So whether this is about her, I guess we just have to wait for the full project.
0: Which one should we add to the playlist? The Jennie track, the Weeknd song, or the new Kid Laroi? Let us know. WhatsApp 8855-0920. Right now, some Stray Kids.

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2: A traffic update from ICA. Heavy departure traffic at Woodlands Checkpoint. Delays are expected and motorists are advised to check traffic conditions before embarking on their journey. Follow ICA Facebook for more updates.
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4: We're keeping it cloudy for the rest of this evening and also for tomorrow. Temperatures ranging from 33 to 26 degrees Celsius.
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You're with Joshua Simon, your music owl, Shunya Xia. We want to hear from you which ones we should add to the playlist, okay? Keep the conversation going always. WhatsApp 8855-0920. Almost could not recognize.

0: almost could not recognize who this band is. And if we were to ask you right now, I don't think you'll get it right. Let's keep hearing. I was like, could it be like Milky Chance? It's got to be like an alt band. Is it Alt J making a return? The National? No. It is
1: One Republic?

0: I don't think they've ever used these kind of vocal effects on Ryan Tedder's voice. You know, and usually that kind of grungy, kind of like almost like you're singing through a tin can, that's like an alternative band that will do something like that, right?
1: No, absolutely, absolutely. The thing about Singapore is we love One Republic, and I feel like these guys keep coming back for shows. I think they have one coming up next year, actually. So we can look forward to hearing this one live.
0: Do you like it though? Pay That Toll. WhatsApp 8855-0920. Speaking of coming to Singapore, this guy was just here, but his new album is out now.
1: That little Alex Warren with Emerald Eyes. You know, Josh, I had the privilege of watching him live just last week. And can I just say, this guy's incredible. Like, vocals, live, nuts. His band especially, so tight. But I think actually my biggest takeaway were actually his backup singers. They brought so much energy. They had choreography rehearsed and everything. And the thing about Alex Warren performances is, you know, as much as I liked his music and I followed him since he was a TikToker in Hype House, to see him now be the global star that he is, number one, kind of wild. But number two, he has so much fun on stage that it's contagious. The entire of the, by the way, his concert was at the Star Theater, which is a seated, you know, environment. Everybody was standing.
0: So when you said backup singers, I thought you meant the entire audience, because I saw that viral clip about that fan who was brought up on stage, Singaporean guy.
1: Yeah, Kai.
0: He got to push the button,
1: yes,
0: and then everyone cheered. So, I mean, I thought Alex Warren was still coming up, but then to see him performing right now, he has already risen as a star.
1: Yeah.
0: Massive fan base, Alex Warren. He's got the world as a, what do you call it? World as an oyster? The world, the
1: at
0: world
1: his feet?
0: Is his oyster.
1: Is his oyster. It's his world and we're just living in it.
0: All right, coming up, we will get to that Olivia Rodrigo song, Serena Joy. Is it inspired by the character from The Handmaid's Tale?
1: We got a lot to talk about.
0: Right now, Mona Skin with Begging on Kiss 92.
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6: 85% of us cringe whenever we hear what, Angel?
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8: Wow, a cat in heat.
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6: No. Shalini?
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9: Your ex's voice.
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10: 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Heavy departure traffic at Woodlands Checkpoint. Delays are expected and motorists are advised to check traffic conditions before embarking on their journey. Follow ICA Facebook for more updates.
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11: Still to come on The Owls, we review the new Charlie Lim album, also new Olivia Rodrigo, based on the character from The Handmaid's Tale, the villain Serena Joy. We'll get to that in just a bit. You're with Joshua Simon and your music owl, Shonya Xia, but still up for grabs, our final Hunter's Platter.
12: Your last chance to win a Hunter's Platter that feeds, by the way, 4 to 6 people worth $128 from Mandai Smoke Company. So if you're having a little get-together at your house anytime soon, you want to feed your favorite people, your loved ones, this would be an amazing prize, right? It includes smoked beef short plate, smoked ribs. I could go on, but I'm getting hungry. So if you want to win,
11: we want to hear from you, okay? If you buy a ticket to a concert of your favorite band, your favorite girl group, boy group, and then you find out that half of the group is not showing up, aka Cat's Eye, would you ask for a refund? Do you think you should be given the right to ask for a refund? Shout out to Cheryl. Cheryl says, if BTS last minute, half of them cannot make it, I will still go because I like every single one of them, and it will train me to still love the band even away from my bias. Okay. I respect that. Okay?
12: But she's going to find a bias wrecker.
11: Oh,
12: that's exactly what's going to happen. I will say this. I've actually been through that experience because I bought tickets for what was actually my first K-pop concert, by the way, NCT 127. And this was when? Like 2022, I think it was. And I think it was Yuta that wasn't with the group then because COVID, you know, that whole period. And I was really upset. One of my friends, Yuta, is like her number one in the whole group. But still, after we left, you know what she said to me?
11: Mm-mm.
12: She enjoyed it so much more because she didn't have her phone up filming Yuta the whole time. She got to live in the moment.
11: I like that. But you're going to have to convince Anjali. So Anjali is a massive icon. But she says, for me, I love Lara and her representation of our Tamil culture as well. She wears a bindi.
12: Yeah.
11: And that's something that I really respect. She's opened the doors for people of color, specifically South Indians as well, in an industry that often you don't see that. So yeah. I would be heartbroken if I go to a show and Lara is not performing, but thankfully she seems to be the strongest one. Hey, don't throw shade. Don't throw shade at the rest of the girls. But you know, that's also kind of true.
12: It is.
11: Lara has never been like the top dancer. She's a phenomenal vocalist.
12: She is.
11: Okay, but the fact that like her resilience through it all?
12: She's been in every performance so far, I think.
11: She's not cracking at all. I'm like, hey, respect, Lara. Right now, Ed Sheeran, Shape of You on Kiss 92. The club.

0: Leading the nominations this year for the Video Music Awards, the Queen of Pop, Madonna, at 68 years old. That's us returning to her Confessions 1 album with Jump. We've got a lot more new music to get to, some local favourites as well, from Charlie Lim, Not Holding Back, Lin Ying, Tabitha Nauza, a dear friend of ours as well that we haven't spoken to in a while. She's currently on stage, killing it.
1: Yeah.
0: Back on stage. Okay, but we want to also get to the new Olivia Rodrigo song.
1: Serena Joy.

0: what are the vocoder effects? I'm not used to hearing Olivia Rodrigo in this sonic light.
1: This was actually an unreleased track off of her recent album, You Look So Sad for a Girl So In Love. And fans uncovered it, they wanted it, and Olivia gave it to us. Reason being, this is a song actually with a deeper meaning behind it. It's all for a good cause. So she is actually holding her very own, I think, all-female music festival this coming weekend, the Daisy Chain Music Festival. It's dedicated entirely to her fellow female artists. So she had like Cat's Eye, I think she had like Maisie Peters, a whole lineup of amazing female artists that are to perform. Well, now minus Cat's Eye, if you know, you know. Mm-mm. But I really love that Olivia, you know, at such a, I guess, yeah, at such a young age and with such a big audience of younger girls watching her, she's really being an amazing role model.
0: And right now we're going to smooth things out. We have our very own Charlie Lim. Mm. I had the privilege of going to his listening party, which, when I say party, it was really just like everyone kind of like in a very sedated state, in reflective, pensive, and then Charlie Lim just surrounded by nature, because it was indoor, but then they brought this collaborator to just like decorate the entire shop house full of flora. And then he sat there with his guitar and sang his heart out. And we've always known Charlie Lim as an incredible musician, instrumentalist, right? Mm-hmm. But I'd never seen him this vulnerable before, because he did the NDP song, right? I think through the years he stayed working, he continued to write for other artists, but apparently this is his first album in years.
1: Yeah.
0: And he did not go in detail what he went through, but it is that tough period of your life, you know, when you hit your low.
1: Yeah.
0: And I was surprised. I'm like, bro, but every time I see you, you seem so happy, you seem so successful. Mm. But in that moment he shared that actually he was going through probably his darkest period of his life.
1: Right.
0: And he was shaming himself, and it led to him even almost walking away from making music entirely. So when you listen to this new album by Charlie Lim, like, you feel it, all the different textures and soundscapes. And he said that a lot of the recordings that he did, even if his voice is shaky, he won't auto-tune it.
1: Right.
0: He would just keep it in there. It'll be one take thing. And there's a piano song on this album where he just freestyles. So he just sits in front of the piano, and then he presses record and he just starts playing whatever comes to mind. It is an immaculate new project. It's available on vinyl as well. So we're also so excited to share that in a couple of weeks' time, Charlie Lim will be joining us on the show.
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0: Love with All for Nothing on Kiss 92. You're with Joshua Simon and Shaunya Xia. I think let's just exhale together for a little bit on a Friday night. Before we get back into all the new music reviews and pop culture news, I just want to take this moment to just kick back and say, stop it. I blame you, Shaunya Xia, for why I did not get enough sleep last night.
1: Why do you always jump scare me like this?
0: I only had 4 to 5 hours of sleep. It's so tragic.
1: And like,
0: you are in your 20s, okay? You sleep 1-2 hours, you're okay. Well, once you hit your 30s,
1: your skin looks fine.
0: Doesn't matter. The moment you're not getting 7 hours of sleep, right, I'm like the Grinch. The rest of the day is completely ruined and I can't take a nap because...
1: That's on you.
0: No, stupid decision on my part, right? My curtains in my bedroom, they're not blackout curtains.
1: Again, that's on you.
0: It's just kind of like, it brings in a little bit of light, so it kind of like has a glow. So I thought like, hey, I can wake up to a glow. But the problem is we do night shift, right?
1: Yeah.
0: So every time I wake up, my eyes are like, stop it. I have to like bury my head into my pillow. But the reason why was because yesterday, we had some very special guests who joined us on the show. We had the incredible Kyle, Joe, and Ethan from the Click 5. We had such a great time and it was something for the fans, right? And I did not have dinner until super late after the show. So when Shaunya, such a sweetheart, when she found out that I have not eaten, she ordered Guzmani Gomez for me.
1: I mean, yeah, we were already there, okay? So Sean Rick and I, at the same time while this Click 5 interview was happening, hey, we were doing happening things too. Okay, we were over at Paseiras Mall. We were giving out 150 of Guzmani Gomez's butter chicken burritos.
0: So then she was like, Josh, you gotta have one, you gotta have one. So she ordered me some food. But here's the other thing about once you pass 30, you cannot eat past midnight. So the problem is, I was so happy with the food, but then I couldn't sleep because my mind was so active and my body was like digesting the food. So I blame you for the kind things that you do.
1: All I'm saying is kindness comes with a price, and that must have been it.
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5: A traffic update from ICA. Heavy departure traffic at Woodlands Checkpoint. Delays are expected, and motorists are advised to check traffic conditions before embarking on their journey. Follow ICA Facebook for more updates.
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6: We're keeping it cloudy for the rest of this evening and also for tomorrow. Temperatures ranging from 33 to 26 degrees Celsius.
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0: Becky G bringing in the flavor with Chula on Kiss 92. 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
1: It's time for a brand new segment called Friday Night Drama. That's right, where we cover all potential dramas that we may or may not have faced before. But the point of it is that we talk about it so that way when we experience it, we know how to find a solution.
0: Oh, yes.
1: Okay, I have not partied in a while, but I'm trying to put myself out there more and go out more. Mm-hmm. So if you're like me on a Friday night, you've decided to go out, we want to hear your thoughts on this, okay? Because I do this thing where I do not eat before I go out.
0: Why?
1: Because if I'm going to a club, right, I want to dress and look my best. I'm going to present myself to the world, okay, on the dance floor, do my thing. It's a lot of cardio.
0: It is.
1: I want to feel my best. You know what I mean?
0: Because it feel light and when you move.
1: Exactly. Yeah. Like, and when I eat, I don't nibble. You know what I mean? I eat. You know what I mean? Like, I will feast. And then there's so many times where I'll eat first. And then once I go to the club, I'm so bloated. You know what I mean? And I just feel very like, oh yeah, I just want to go home. You know? And then my breath, I need to make sure I got Listerine or anyone. Like, so like, I get so in my head that when I do go out on a Friday night, I actually don't eat before.
0: I mean, okay, I'm going to be so honest with you, okay? Mm-hmm. One thing about me is I love to eat. I will eat before and I will eat after because the whole point I think about going out at all is, yeah, sure, you have fun dancing on the dance floor with your friends, making new friends at that, but then you all get together and then you have late night haitilao.
1: So that's what I do. I will save my appetite till we party chong chong chong already. And then once we're done,
0: you burn the calories.
1: Then we go and eat.
0: Yeah, see,
1: but if I eat first, then by the time they want to haitilao or they want to go eat bak kut teh or hey, you want to eat prata, supper, whatever, then I'll be like, oh, I'm still a bit full already.
0: You know why? You're just not dancing enough. You're just not dancing enough.
1: More cardio. Okay, right now, Jordan Sparks, One Step at a Time on Kiss 92.

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6: A traffic update from ICA. Heavy departure traffic at Woodlands Checkpoint. Delays are expected, and motorists are advised to check traffic conditions before embarking on their journey. Follow ICA Facebook for more updates.
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7: Hanging out with Joshua Simon and Sean Yusia, we've got some exciting news to share. So yesterday, after our chat with Joe, Ethan, and Kyle from the Click 5, who were not only warm, but generous as well, they said, hey, thank you so much for having us on. It honestly means so much to us. 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
8: 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Comment your favorite The Click 5 song and tag who you want to bring with you. 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
7: Right now, The Weeknd and Daft Punk from the Starboy record. It's I Feel It Coming on Kiss 92. Tell me what

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4: 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I did.

0: You're hanging out with Joshua Simon and Shanya Xia. We want to hear from you, okay? If you buy a ticket to a concert of your favorite rock band or pop band, girl group, boy group, and half of the lineup does not show up, which is unfortunately the case for Cat's Eye right now, we're down to what, three? Maybe if we're lucky, four if Megan recovers with her ankle, and they're about to embark on a world tour. So half the group's not going to be showing up. Do you think you should be allowed a refund? Let us know. WhatsApp 8855-0920. Shout out to Samuel. Samuel said, I love the Spice Girls. If they were to reunite without Victoria Beckham, it would be okay. Because, I mean, okay, wait, hold up. Because,
1: I mean, was she really singing though?
0: Actually,
1: I mean,
0: you know, like the past three tours that they did, honestly, if you can get a ticket to see any of the Spice Girls, you should just go anyway because it's so rare.
1: Yeah.
0: And Victoria Beckham, let's be honest, she's just going to stand on stage and pose.
1: Yes.
0: We live for it.
1: We do.
0: But we're not there for the vocals, okay? And just like, FYI, if you listen to their biggest hit, if you wanna be my Victoria is not even on the song.
1: No.
0: She was not feeling well that day, by the way. She was on, I think she was on MC. She had a flu.
1: Honestly, even if she was feeling well, they probably wouldn't have put her on.
0: But we love Victoria all the same.
1: You see, love like, her makeup line, by the way.
0: These comments are not encouraging her to come back, okay? But let's keep them coming. Would you ask for a refund?
1: We got Derek over here in WhatsApp who says, TGIF, Shania and Josh, yes, I think we should get a refund because I bought tickets for a concert, not just a cameo from the other members. Plus, if half the band doesn't turn up, then it's not the performance I was promised. It will be different. And I understand emergencies can happen, and I still appreciate the members that showed up, but appreciation and compensation are two different things.
0: Wordplay, come on now. Right now, Glass Animals with Heat Waves on Kiss 92.

0: You're with Joshua Simon and Shonya Xia. And can I be honest, can I be blunt for a little bit about the song that we just heard?
1: If you must.
0: This song makes me feel very bad about myself. It makes me very jealous about everyone else.
1: I know exactly where you're going with this.
0: Because I cannot whistle. I have tried since I was a child. I can't do that.
1: Can I also admit something?
0: Mm-mm.
1: I also cannot whistle.
0: Stop, really?
1: We are two people who cannot whistle together.
0: Can all my unwhistlers gather around? We are your people. And I get very, very envious when other people go... Yeah. They should teach that in school.
1: No, here's my thing. People say like, oh, it's genetic and whatnot. Listen, my entire family can do it. What does it say about me? Excuse me.
0: Yeah, like... I've tried watching tutorials.
1: So have I.
0: Where you like put like your tongue in front of your like teeth. Like some say it's your front two teeth. Some people say it's the back two teeth. See, now my mouth is just messing up because I'm just trying to do that at the same time.
1: They say you roll your tongue. Okay, let's do this together, okay? I'm going to Google exactly what Google says about how to...
0: Wait, hold up. See, there's a bit of sound. There's a bit of sound there.
1: This is what Google says. Mm-hmm. Steps on how to whistle. We're going to try together.
0: Everyone.
1: To whistle with your lips, mm-mm. Shape your mouth as if you're saying the word two. So everybody say two. Lightly kissing the air and then blow a gentle, steady stream of air. Okay, ready? Ready together, Josh.
0: Okay, one, two, three. Two.
1: Oh, a little bit. Wait, one more time. Never
0: okay,
1: mind, we
0: you know
1: lost
0: what?
1: It. We lost
0: right now,
1: it.
0: Karol G and Bruno Mars are still, if you want to give us whistling tuition, let us know. WhatsApp.

0: 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Do your friends say,
1: "Wow, that's a terrible take"?
0: But deep down, you know it's genius. Then buckle up, because it's time for
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6: A traffic update from ICA. Heavy departure traffic at Woodlands Checkpoint. Delays are expected, and motorists are advised to check traffic conditions before embarking on their journey. Follow ICA Facebook for more updates.
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10: We're keeping it cloudy for the rest of this evening and also for tomorrow. Temperatures ranging from 33 to 26 degrees Celsius.
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0: Justin Timberlake, another cut from his Future Sex Love Sounds record at Summer Love. You're with Joshua Simon, Shonya Xia. We still got Pink coming up. One of my favorite cuts from the Chainsmokers. I've never been a huge fan of the Chainsmokers, but I don't know why this drop makes me feel good. It does something. It like tickles my brain. And by no means is this one of their big hits, right? This is Roses. But actually, you know what? There's another song from Chainsmokers that I feel like they have the exact same drop. Okay, wait. So this is Roses, right? Not as famous. And then now, this is the Coldplay one. It's the same drop, guys.
1: Okay, but in all honesty, right? Listen. I love getting on the dance floor. I love a little EDM track. But sometimes, you know, they all just start to sound the same.
0: Yeah. They literally reheated their own nachos.
1: They did.
0: At least, I mean, if you're going to reheat nachos and make it your own, okay? You're with Joshua Simon, Shonya Xia. We have asked you to tell us, okay, if your favorite band that you bought tickets for to their concert, half of the band is not going to show up. Do you think you should get a refund? More text coming in.
1: We got Stark, who says, I feel like we should definitely get at
0: least... Wait, I'm sorry. His name is Stark, like Tony Stark. Very cool.
1: I feel like we should get a discount. At least a discount if we don't get the full group at a concert.
0: What do you mean a discount? Wait, so means... Okay, so there's 5 people in the group, okay? Your ticket is $100. So you split like $20, is it?
1: Do the math.
0: Like, per group member who never show up, you refund back the money, $20.
1: But you know what? I don't think this is a bad idea, you know? Like, you still get to go for the concert. You still get the experience. They still get a cut of the money. Not a horrible idea.
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1: A traffic update from ICA. Heavy departure traffic at Woodlands Checkpoint. Delays are expected, and motorists are advised to check traffic conditions before embarking on their journey. Follow ICA Facebook for more updates.
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8: Sweetie poo.
4: Cut it out. 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
9: We got one more hour of The Owls right here with Joshua Simon and Shania Sia. Now, you might be going out, getting ready for your Friday night party, but tomorrow, that's where you get back in check. You got to do a little reset. So, if you're around Suntec City on Saturday, you can go and join Angel and Timo from The Big Show as they speak to relationship counselor Dr. Martha Tara Lee from 12 to 12:45 over at the SPH Health and Wellness Bazaar.
10: So, Dr. Martha Lee will be talking about relationship reset. 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And I've met this incredible woman. 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She's beaming with joy. And nothing is off the table for Dr. Martha Lee.
9: Oh.
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9: Oh, yes.
10: Okay. Once again, that will be at Suntec City Atrium this weekend. Right now, some Conan Gray on Kiss 92.

0: Duffy with Mercy on Kiss 92. You're with Joshua Simon in Shonya Xia. We're so excited to have back in Singapore Maroon 5. Okay, not only will this be nostalgic for many of us that, you know, like they have so many hits through the years, right? And whether it's a special memory that's attached to one of their songs, maybe you walked down the aisle to one of their songs, maybe it was a song that you used to party to, a massive hit that you remember when you were much younger with your group of friends as well, a song that played when you first fell in love, you get to sing out loud with Adam Levine. Okay, how wild is that? They'll be live in Singapore at the start of 2027.
1: They're going to be here on February 12th over at the National Stadium. So from their hits, and only going to be here for one night only. So you definitely want to catch them then. You can get your tickets over at Ticketmaster.sg. 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
0: It's one of those bands that, like, when you look through their catalog, you're just, like, astonished by how many hits they've put out through the years. And, like, in my mind, Maroon 5 is still a relatively new-ish band. But then I also have to remind myself that when you think of This Love, when you think about, like, that Songs About Jane album, that very first album, She'll Be Loved.
1: Yeah.
0: Okay, like, let me just play this for a little bit, okay?
1: That was, what,
0: like,
1: early 2000s, right?
0: Like, I was still in secondary school.
1: 2005, I think.
0: Like, they've been around for a long time. It gets wild. You know, so essentially when you're going for a Maroon 5 show, you're going for a greatest hits showcase.
1: You are. And you're traveling through the decades. We can actually say that. They have been around for that long.
0: But right now, Big Bang also coming to Singapore, right? Fantastic Baby on Kiss 92.

0: circle and see if you would touch me.
1: 3D is rapper Jack Harlow with someone that Sonia is going to be meeting very, very, not in person, but Sonia has, of course, tickets to BTS's show, right?
2: Don't start with me, please.
1: What is the update? Have you gotten your tickets? Because Sonia did not get tickets in the original, like when they first released the tickets, right? Not the general sales, not the fan club sales, not the...
2: Why do you want to remind me of this tragedy?
1: Not the pretty privileged sales, none of that, okay? Like she did not get her tickets. But then I told her and everyone, like Sonia is the kind of person that, I don't have tickets, but suddenly last minute she'll have tickets on.
2: So here's the update, okay? Mm. I've gone to talk to a bunch of my different friends. I've gone to even talk to a few of our record label friends, okay?
1: Wow.
2: To see
1: people
2: if I can buy any, okay? Again, if I can buy any tickets.
1: So she's not even asking for free. She's just saying, please allow me to purchase.
2: Please. And you know what they all said?
1: What?
2: They don't even have tickets for themselves. Like, that is how crazy the demand has been. So I'm just going to give you the answer, okay? Am I hopeful? That is dwindling. Do I want my tickets? Yes. So if you're tuning in right now, and if you happen to know of any other way, so far I've seen there are a couple.
1: Not you going on national radio and begging.
2: Our girl's got to do what she got to do, okay? But I have seen that there are a couple of like hotel and travel packages where you can buy.
1: You live in Singapore. Why do you need a hotel package?
2: Because we need to see BTS.
1: Okay, anyway, right next now, my brain is completely messing up now. Can you connect with other BTS ARMY members? And then
2: I thought you were going to ask me, can I connect with BTS? And I was like, 안녕하세요, hello.
1: Shawn Mendes next for you on KISS 92.
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6: 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Heavy departure traffic at Woodlands Checkpoint. Delays are expected and motorists are advised to check traffic conditions before embarking on their journey. Follow ICA Facebook for more updates.
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0: Some new Carly Rae Jepsen there, back with a fresh Don't Leave Me on the Dance Floor. Doing synthwave. I'm loving this new era for Carly Rae Jepsen. One of the most underrated, even though her catalog still has some of the biggest pop hits.
1: Yep.
0: And it's not just fan favorites, but also critics agree as well. Don't sleep on Carly Rae Jepsen. Mm-hmm. And as much as I'm happy for artists like Adele today, I'm happy for Addison Rae. I'm happy for Madison Beer. I'm happy for who else? Slater.
1: Oh, yeah.
0: As well. I'm happy for all those queens. They deserve their flowers. But at the same time, what Zara Larsson is experiencing now, I want Carly Rae Jepsen to have that too.
1: Zara Larsson is not somebody who is a new artist, by the way. She's been around for like a good, I want to say 10, 15 years.
0: Yeah, she actually just rejected...
1: Best New Artist.
0: Yeah, apparently her team was like, hey, we're going to send you in, send your name in for the Grammys for Best New Artist. And she said no, because I've been doing this for over a decade.
1: Yep.
0: Okay, and if you go through her catalog, you'll realize, hey, yeah, actually a lot of songs from like ages ago I've listened.
1: Dun, dun. Come on, that's 2016, Lush Life.
0: Right? And she's like, no, out of respect to the hard work that I put in through the years, I don't want to accept a Best New Artist. I don't want to be nominated, especially when I'm up against people who really deserve the Best New Artist because they just started.
1: Respect.
0: It wouldn't be fair to them.
1: Respect.
0: But I want Carly Rae Jepsen to get her flowers as well. Consistent. She's a consistent princess.
1: Probably not Best New Artist though.
0: No, of course not. All right, we hope you enjoyed the show tonight, but we're going to be here with you throughout the weekend as well.
1: I'll be back tomorrow in less than 12 hours to come and party with you on a Saturday. That's right, I said party with you because, you know, that's what we do.
0: Work. That's how we party. Right now, Norris Barkley, Crazy on Kiss 92.

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1: A traffic update from ICA. Heavy departure traffic at Woodlands Checkpoint. Delays are expected, and motorists are advised to check traffic conditions before embarking on their journey. Follow ICA Facebook for more updates.
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It was just two lovers sitting in the car, listening to Blonde, falling for each other. Pink and orange skies, feeling super childish. No Donald Glover. Missed call from my mother.

we were just two lovers. 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
7: Hello, good morning. It is Juliana Yao with you here on the KISS Breakfast Club. And I want to wish you a happy Saturday. Just like that, we're wrapping up the month of August in just a few days, because today is already August the 29th. Thinking back, I honestly can't even remember much of what I did this week, except maybe having dinner with my family, because it was my dad's birthday a couple of days back. And I know he's listening to this right now. So happy birthday, Daddy. I'm looking forward to your messages as well. So if you are listening to the radio right now, I am locked in on WhatsApp. You can send in your messages to 8855-0920. In fact, I'm looking at the logs and I do see already a couple of a good morning messages. So thank you for sending that in. I promise I'll be the one replying. It's not an AI auto bot. Coming up in the playlist on 5 Seconds of Summer. Also from Jungle, a song called Sunshine. But for right now, one of my favorites from Avicii, also a song so applicable for a Saturday morning at about 7 a.m. This is Wake Me Up on KISS 92.

That was Boys Like Girls featuring Taylor Swift with Two Is Better Than One here on Kiss 92. All the great songs in one place. It is Juliana Yao on the Kiss Breakfast Club. And first up, I'm so excited because I actually just did receive a message from Denny. He said he's listening from San Diego while he's driving home, okay? So I can't believe every time I get a message from far, far away, whether it's Switzerland, Germany, even Malaysia, I feel extra, extra special because it truly takes quite a fair bit of effort to tune in. And that is also why I appreciate all of our listeners so, so much. Okay, so big shout out to Denny. Thank you for making my weekend truly, okay? I want to jump into my Feed Me list as well. So I do this every single Saturday and I cover a dish, right? I get your recommendations. I put it together in a list that I share it on air as well as on WhatsApp. And I thought about this for a while and for a moment, I was like, uh-oh, did I already run out of food to cover? Not to worry, I thought of a new one today. It's something that I don't indulge in very often, but I actually just had it recently in the month of August. So curry fish head is what I'm looking for today. Curry fish head? Fish head curry? I think it works both ways, right? I think this is a dish that is pretty hard to get right. Like if you really wanted like a legit good one, it doesn't seem to be easy to cook at all. Okay, so if you know a good place you want to share, WhatsApp me 8855-0920. Again, I'll be putting it into a list, sharing it on air and sharing it on WhatsApp with you. So if you do have a good place, again, the number is 8855-0920. K-I-S-S. Kiss me, you fool. 92.

0: Coldplay with A Sky Full of Stars here on KISS 92. It is Juliana Yao with you on the KISS Breakfast Club. And I think I picked the right dish for today because, ooh, you guys seem excited about curry fish head. Okay, so first up, I'm seeing messages coming in from Dixon, Ping Soon, Jay, Calvin, Chris, Art, Ricky. We've got Heza, Mary, Robin, Emery, Will, Keith, Alex, Danny, Agnes, Desmond, Casey, Alex, and Aloy. Thank you for texting in. Oh, Thomas also just texted in as well. And because there's come to a point, right, where so many of you are so integral to the KISS Breakfast Club, every Saturday you listen in, you text in until I can recognize you from your profile pictures on WhatsApp. And you at this point, right, some of you change it and I'm like a little bit thrown off. Okay, Jackie, hi, good morning. I have been planning a small coffee hangout session, so I want to ask if you're free next Saturday from 12 p.m. DM me on Instagram, okay, at Juyao, J-U-U-Y-E-O-W. I'm going to send a little invite with details over to you, and this is open to you as long as you're listening to this right now. Just a thank you, let's chill, hang out and drink coffee kind of situation. Okay, so again, if you want to be invited and drink coffee, just what DM me, don't WhatsApp me, DM me Juyao, J-U-U-Y-E-O-W on Instagram. But I do want to remind you what's on today's Feed Me list. It is curry fish head, and I am aware that there are so many different styles of curry fish head. Some people do it charcoal style, some people do it clay pot, and then there's also what, asam, right? Different restaurants might also add in different ingredients, but I personally look forward to my favorite lady's finger. If I dig around in the curry fish head and don't have lady's finger, I'll be kind of upset. And I'm also that friend in your friend group who will be reaching for the curry fish head fish eyes. That is also one of my favorite part of the dish. So if you are like that as well, we cannot eat curry fish head together. But if you do have a good place to share, you can WhatsApp me 8855-0920.
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0: Pink with Just Fall here on Kiss 92. All the great songs in one place. This is the Kiss Breakfast Club. And of course, we're talking food over here. It is Juliana Yao with you all the way until 11 o'clock. First up, I want to say good morning to Victor. Thank you for texting in right now. Also, I had no idea that curry fish head was such a popular dish. Okay, a lot of people actually were really excited to tell me about which ones they go visit and then also what ingredients they like best. And a surprising amount of people are also fish eye eaters. I always thought like people found me very disgusting every time I like, you know, reach for the eyes and I go through all the gooey gelatiny parts. But yeah, there are quite a number of people who are like also big fans of going for the fish eyes. Agnes says, Zai Shun Curry Fish Head. They're located at 253 Jurong East Street 24. She says, highly recommended. If you stay at the west side, you probably know this place. Eric recommends Bukit Ho Swee Charcoal Curry Fish Head. They are at Yishun, 664 Yishun Avenue 4. Ricky says Khan Sub Restaurant. They are at Block 55 Chai Chi Drive, 01186. This is often where I get my fish head curry. Jackie says, my husband's favorite is Sammy's at Dempsey. And of course, she's talking about Sammy's curry restaurant at 25 Dempsey Road. But as a couple, their favorite is Nana Homemade Curry at Bukit Merah Food Center, Unit 0147. And Alex also recommends Nana Curry. He says, this is in my new neighborhood. It's previously from Marina South. Just like you, I don't frequently eat curry fish head, but this will be my go-to place for curry chicken or curry veggie also. He describes this as the type of curry that you want to try more, but the issue is the more you eat, the spicier it gets. That's where you order a nice ice cold drink, okay? Thomas says, good morning, Juliana. I will go for Yu Chun Curry Fish Head located at Tai Seng, 147 Upper Paya Lebar Road. And this is also seconded by Desmond, who suggests the exact same place as well. So I love it when multiple people suggest the same place, which means it's a crowd favorite, right? Quite legit one. And then Aloysius says, talking about curry fish head, we always eat at Gold Ocean Curry Fish Head on the corner just opposite Amoy Street Food Center. Ooh, okay, this definitely seems like one I might want to go and check out as well. And yeah, so what I'm going to do is put this together in a list. I'm already starting to see people sending me emojis. I think you already kind of got a feel of how I work over here. So we don't have a curry fish head emoji, but what we do have is, let's just keep it simple, okay? Just text me a fish emoji, okay? So send me any emoji of a fish over on our WhatsApp 8855-0920, and I will send you the fish head curry list once it is ready. Again, the number is 8855-0920. I'm next, Bella K with a song called Promise.
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Good love in the morning. Get on top, my. I pleasure you for the moment. This don't come with no warranty. You want it but can't afford it. My world is different than yours. Your opinion of me is glory. Glorifying in all these foreigns. Back to future and DeLorean. You ain't used to feeling this important. Cars imported, girls imported, insubordinate, get deported. Baby, check my inventory. Got a

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1: Happy good morning. It is Juliana Yao with you this Saturday, the 29th of August. And coming up for you real soon, some magic with Rude. Also, Sabrina Carpenter with Please, Please, Please.
6: Please, please, please, don't prove I'm right.
1: I'm still actively putting together our curry fish hit list that I'm sending out on WhatsApp very, very soon. So if you do want the list, you don't have to say please, please, please. You can just send me a fish emoji, okay, over at our number 8855-0920. Once it's ready, I will send it over to you. I really do not expect so many people to love fish head curry. I think I definitely chose the right dish for today. And moving along to 8 a.m., my topic of discussion this week is something that is actually trending in Korea right now. You realize I didn't say that this is my own dilemma. This is not a problem that I'm currently facing, okay? I thought, you know, I will actually mention this because I can definitely 100% also see this happening here in Singapore. I won't be surprised if it kind of spills over and Singaporeans start discussing about this, start bringing it up also. So if right now you are up and about very early this Saturday because you are out on a run, you are out cycling, or you're just moving about, we might be talking about you, you know? So yeah, give me some time. Let me put together all of whatever messages I need to send out and let's jump right into the topic, okay? But for now, here is Bruno Mars, the guy who is coming to Singapore next year for a 4-day concert. That's What I Like on KISS 92.